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Well, Metallica just can't contain themselves anymore. They're set to release the 30th anniversary box set edition of Reload in its 29th year. Yeah, we gotta wait till next year to make 30 years of Reload, but that's not stopping them. The box set is ridiculous. You know, it's on vinyl, it's on CD, there's all these different cuts that you've never heard, versions, working parts, working titles, guitar picks, bass picks, backstage passes, stickers. It is absolutely loaded, and it's crazy expensive as well. $275.

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Like, if you're on a road trip, in the front seat, or in the trunk, you can listen to us. 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
2: 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Here's the Carolinas' most trusted forecast on 93.3 The Planet. Cloudy skies tonight with a low temperature of 54 degrees and southwest winds around 5 miles an hour. Saturday, cloudy with a high temperature of 78 degrees. Sunday, sunshine with a high temperature of 81. I'm meteorologist Ray Miller on 93.3 The Planet. Right now, it's 66.
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93.3 The Planet Rocks, always expanding the playlist. Got a song that we haven't played at all, I don't think, at least since the merger with Classic Rock 101.1. I've got Heaven from Warrant coming up next after Green Day.

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1: It is funny you mentioned that. 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
2: 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They're so good.
1: 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I can't really find any good ones. Like, I can make them, learn how to make them. 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
2: 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It's fatback, isn't it? 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
3: You get a little hog rendering in there. It might be good. Get you some big, thick sliced bacon and a lot of salt.
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1: 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Like, somebody tell me where to go get some good ones. Like, one of these places somebody's got to, like, you know.
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2: 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I'm just saying.
1: 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Like, is there a restaurant called Your Mama's House?
2: It should be.
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0: 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Valleys are what we call those V-shaped areas where the slope of the gable meets the slope of the roof. 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And pooling water is bad. 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But like the Army Corps of Engineers rerouting the Mississippi, we send all that water into the valley on purpose. 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

that song, Always Have, Black Betty, Ram Jam. Spider Bait does an amazing cover version of it as well. Check it out. Coming up, I've got Def Leppard, Pour Some Sugar on Me. That's for you guys heading out to that kind of bar tonight. Pearl Jam is on the way. Motley Crue, this is Blind Melon.

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21 days, 3 weeks from right now, we'll be jamming the whole new Shinedown album titled 8, the 8th studio album. This is Safe and Sound, the first single from it. Pearl Jam's Daughter up next, Dr. Feel Good from Motley Crue after that.

93.3, The Planet Rocks. We are throwing up every bit of well wishes and prayers we can to the family of Stephen Garcia, former South Carolina Gamecock quarterback. If you haven't heard yet, Stephen was diagnosed with stage 4 colorectal cancer. And I was on a Zoom call with him earlier today. He seems to be in great spirits. He's just beginning his chemo battle with it. But the coming weeks, months, and hopefully years ahead are going to be tough for him as he's battling this thing. He still seems to be in really great spirits. Sense of humor, the way it always has been. Dropped a couple curse words over the course of that Zoom call. But obviously, we're wishing the best for him. And even Dabo Sweeney reached out to him and had some words for him. And he said the outpouring of support has been just absolutely incredible. This is Dr. Feel Good for Steven. It's Motley Crue.

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93.3 The Planet Rocks. How about three in a row from Anthony, Flea, and the boys from Red Hot Chili Peppers at 10? 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Tell me what Chili Pepper songs I ought to play. We're going to get some AC/DC in there as well before 10 o'clock. 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

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Well, you could always watch a YouTube video, like a travel video. That's one thing you could do. Or you could get really wasted and just feel like you're somewhere else. This is You Shook Me All Night Long, AC/DC.

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1: 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It's time for the 10 o'clock threesome. 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

What songs from Red Hot Chili Peppers did you want to hear on tonight's 10 o'clock threesome? A texter says, play the one about California. Which one, texter? I'll just pick one. This is Californication, Love Roller Coaster, coming up next.

0: complete and absolute pandemonium. The 10 o'clock threesome. 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

Love that song. Always have. And I love that it's from the Navarro era, which a lot of people just crap on. Red Hot Chili Peppers, Love Roller Coaster. You know, every time I play this song, I feel like I got gypped. Never had a hot teacher in high school. I mean, there was one teacher. I think there was a rumor that she might have been sleeping with some of the football students. But looking back on it, she was like maybe a 6.5, 7. This is Hot for Teacher from Van Halen.

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1: 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Cloudy skies tonight with a low temperature of 54 degrees and southwest winds around 5 miles an hour. Saturday, cloudy with a high temperature of 78 degrees. Sunday, sunshine with a high temperature of 81. I'm meteorologist Ray Miller on 93.3 The Planet. Right now, it's 63.
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1: Tomorrow, some of us will wake up and it will be our last day on this earth. It will be unexpected and without warning. 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

You know, I love that song. I always have. I love the music video for it. It's trippy. It's weird. Kind of Alice in Wonderland-ish. But I don't like the fact that if you go search for it on YouTube, you only get the new remastered version of the song. And it sounds different. It's not the same. Bands have been doing this to us for a while, re-recording. Right? Because once a certain statute of limitations runs out, the band can re-record and re-release their music. And they get all the royalties from it. But it's not the same. Same song, same singer, same band, but it's not the same. Here's Scorpions, Rock You Like a Hurricane.

0: 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Three songs from the same artist. This is Jacques the Rock. I am here with, Madam, what is your name?
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0: Madam Ha, The Planet gives you the 10 o'clock threesome. 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Does that not make you feel sexy?
1: Huh?
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0: 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We're looking to get to the campground?
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93.3 The Planet Rocks. Hope you have a phenomenal rest of your evening. I'm going, but the planet not going anywhere. The station stays. Some of you might say that's a good thing. Pretty Reckless coming up. Smashing Pumpkins, Ozzy Osbourne, Van Halen, Poison. Lots of good stuff in the midnight hour. Don't go anywhere. This is Rush.

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2: Oh, where's the crust at, Nanny? And she's like, you didn't want that crust. And I was like, what? It's like, it had mold on it. And I'm like, but you gave us the rest of it.
3: Oh, my God.
2: Well, that didn't have mold on it. It's like, you're still in the bag with it, Nanny.
4: You know, that was a part of my restrictions one time. I was grounded because I put too much meat on the sandwich.
3: Restriction for that?
4: Yeah, for a week. I couldn't make my own sandwich.
2: Oh, we can see that didn't work.
4: You know what? I got it. It had three damn pieces of ham on it.
2: Look how you rebelled as an adult.
4: Yeah, I'm double meat now. Everywhere. How are you going to give me a sandwich with three pieces of meat on it?
2: Especially when it's budding.
3: Oh,
4: and
3: my
4: they fold it, too. Like, you got more bread than meat?

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1: I agree. You have to have at least 3 slices of that thin meat.
2: You gotta have more.
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Free the planet. Cloudy skies tonight with a low temperature of 54 degrees and southwest winds around 5 miles an hour. Saturday, cloudy with a high temperature of 78 degrees. Sunday, sunshine with a high temperature of 81. I'm meteorologist Ray Miller on 93.3 The Planet. 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
1: Uber announced that they are partnering with Spirit Halloween, so you can pay an Uber driver to go get you a Halloween costume this year.
2: But why would you not want to go pick it out?
3: Although that would be a fun job. You just get somebody that says, hey, I need a costume. Here's my measurements. All right.
1: You're a fairy.
3: Hey.
2: Not allowed to ask, but you know, like, they got some costumes you wouldn't even know they had until you went and looked. I mean, we went to a place one year where, you know, one of us wanted to be a Batman.
3: And they're no like, names, please.
1: Nobody fit in the costume.
3: Shut up!
2: I thought it would be funny to point that out. We don't have one that big.
3: That's where I was like, you know what? Change the packaging. He's like, what do you mean? I said, because it says one size fits all, and that's bull stuff. I was pissed.
1: I'm sorry.
3: Remember what I...

Be the planet. Cloudy skies tonight with a low temperature of 54 degrees and southwest winds around 5 miles an hour. Saturday, cloudy with a high temperature of 78 degrees. Sunday, sunshine with a high temperature of 81. I'm meteorologist Ray Miller on 93.3 The Planet. Right now, it's 59.

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1: From the News Talk 98.9 WORD 24/7 Weather Center, here's the Carolinas' most trusted forecast on 93.3 The Planet. Cloudy skies tonight with a low temperature of 54 degrees and southwest winds around 5 miles an hour. Saturday, cloudy with a high temperature of 78 degrees. Sunday, sunshine with a high temperature of 81. I'm meteorologist Ray Miller on 93.3 The Planet. 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
1: So,
2: yeah,
1: the town is packed. I'm like, I'm going to find something to eat. Got to get some dinner. So, I'm like, there's a line everywhere. But, you know, this line's moving pretty good. So, I'll go here.
2: Is this while you were going without power for your whole 3 hours?
1: No, I was sleeping during that point. When I woke up, it was back on.
2: Dude, that's all I did Saturday was sleep. Go ahead, though.
1: So, I go to the restaurant, and I'm in line for 15 minutes. But still, it's moving pretty good. Now, you can see they got power. But when you get up close to the restaurant, you could tell that, I'm like, they got power, but I don't see anybody. And then somebody tried to walk in, and the door was locked. And I'm thinking, well, they're just drive through only. They don't want people.
2: While you're in line.
1: They were never open. Nobody was in there.
3: People were waiting for a closed restaurant.
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93.3 The Planet. For today, we'll see a mix of sun and clouds throughout the day, a high around 77 with isolated rain showers possible, and it will be breezy. Partly cloudy into tonight with a low around 56, and we'll see breezy conditions still too. I'm meteorologist Regina Cole on 93.3 The Planet. Right now, it's 55 degrees.

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5: 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Here's the Carolinas' most trusted forecast on 93.3 The Planet. For today, we'll see a mix of sun and clouds throughout the day, a high around 77 with isolated rain showers possible, and it will be breezy. Really cloudy into tonight with a low around 56, and we'll see breezy and still too. Hi, meteorologist Regina Cole on 93.3 The Planet. Right now, it's 57 degrees.
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4: Woo! Planet rocks.
5: The idea yesterday to, instead of doing BDA in the 8 o'clock hour, do it in the 7 o'clock hour and kind of switch it around. People can hear it different ways.
6: Do a little shift.
5: Yeah.
6: I'll give you your first name. Jane. And she's still working. She's on YFF in the afternoons.
5: Yeah. See, that's...
6: Yeah, she's big. She's been to the big show.
5: This will hurt her feelings. Although she doesn't have a clue in this world who I am, but still, it would hurt her feelings to know.
6: She might be a big mark for all you know.
5: Jane. Oh, I showed you evidence yesterday where somebody really famous... maybe they didn't say that they listened to us, but they have heard of us. And I was like, that's just as cool.
6: I was starting to chub up a little. Just to
5: I know.
2: Can I give you a hint?
5: Well, you give too good of hints.
6: She does.
5: But also to progress this segment, maybe. Give the hint, Paige.
2: It's an R.
5: Robolo. Nailed it.
6: I was going to say
5: job.
6: She worked with Jose
5: Some
6: Diaz.
5: Some with the initials, dude. It's like I see words, but the first letter's missing. It's like in my brain. That's what it is. And I need, like, with.
6: But you know her if you saw her.
2: She's a nice lady.
5: Oh, I know. I see her face right now. I see younger and current version of her. She did well for herself. But then she came back.
6: Guess where she went to high school?
5: I know it's not Wade Hampton.
6: Yeah, it is.
5: No way.
2: Did she really?
6: Yeah.
2: I was going
5: to
2: say.
5: Gosh, well, then I have to take back that I'm the second.
6: The Wade.
5: Most popular person that went there.
6: God, I thought her picture would be on the halls like when you went there. So like a common known fact.
5: Yeah, yeah.
6: Because Katharine Hepburn went to Eastside or whatever.
5: No, that's.
2: She went to Greenville.
5: You're thinking of Joanne Woodward, you goofball.
6: I'm not doing this.
2: What did you say?
6: You just throw something out there. And
5: you said Katharine Hepburn.
2: Oh, God.
5: I did not go to Greenville High School. Go Red Raiders. We're really hitting our demo audience today. We're referencing all these really dead and older people. But you should know who Katharine Hepburn is. I can't tell you any movie she was in other than On Golden Pond. That was one of her last movies.
6: I want to tag with, since we were talking about, you know, future guests coming up.
5: Yeah.
6: We've still been trying to get Peyton Manning on the show for a long time.
5: Yeah, we really need to, like, call in favors now.
6: And there's that Chattanooga connection.
5: There is. And there's a big wig up there. I know of two big wigs in Chattanooga that listen to us that probably could make that phone call.
6: Yep. Because I believe it Marshall goes to school up there, right? His son.
5: Yes. And you know that we treat guests with absolute respect.
6: Plus,
5: sometimes they don't pay it to us.
6: You've met them before.
5: Yes.
6: So there's, like, you know. That's a good starting point.
5: Yes. I met you right before you were just drafted number one, and it was the summer between you going to your first game was in the Hall of Fame game. I remember you played against Cincinnati Bengals. I have a ticket stub from that. He's not going to come in now.
6: He might.
5: It's like it's like that movie The Fan with Wesley Snipes and
6: Primo. He's going after Primo, which is Benicio del Toro.
5: God, that was a good movie, man. Really so was. Real life, like you don't hear about that. Like women now, I mean, you know, women, they'll get stalkers and stuff, but like dude stalkering is not really happening much anymore. And so it seems like you don't ever hear about, like, you know, Steph Curry had to get, you know, his own Secret Service because these girls were stalkering him.
6: Or, you know, like they had the Olympic tour was in town last night. So, you know, was the quad god walking around town taking
5: Who's
6: pictures?
5: That?
6: That was one of our best skaters in the Olympics.
5: The quad god, they were ice skating at the well?
6: Yeah, they do a tour. They do
5: good
6: a big tour.
5: God, I didn't know about that.
6: God, what's the girl who won gold?
5: That
6: would
5: have been something
6: too.
5: Good to go.
6: I see her teeth.
5: Alicia Liu?
6: Yeah, something like
5: that.
6: Damn! Yeah, she was here, too.
5: Oh!
6: They do a big tour, man.
5: Yeah!
6: Make that money.
5: Damn!
6: Look at that. We're going to get offered that, but we'll get like, a gender Billy if he goes to, you know, Memorial Auditorium or whatever.
5: Yeah, but...
6: And Paige hates him.
2: I don't hate him.
6: I know.
2: I think he's funny.
6: I was just riling you up.
5: I never knew who that was until y'all told me. But I don't see, like, funny videos and then look up, oh, where is that person from? You know, that kind of thing.
6: Like, who is this?
5: So let me tell you this. You mentioned something about food. And we're going to get to parasites today.
6: Of course.
5: Last night, I went to dinner and I was like, something at first, like, it's like, I've been here before. This is very strange. And I was like,
6: let me smell your breath and see if I can tell what you ate.
5: I've brushed twice since.
6: Damn it.
5: Anyway, long story short, I go to this place. I'm going to give him a plug because the owner, I don't think he knew who I was. He's just that nice. Just came out of his way to come over and do a table touch, you know, twice actually. It's called, I ain't trying to get him in trouble or get me in trouble either. It paints the picture though. It's called Cucina Pizza and Euros.
6: Nice.
5: And what I found out, I was like, oh, Cucina, is that the owner's last name or whatever? Turns out Cucina is a Greek for kitchen, which is kind of a learning experience.
6: Well, anyway, I've heard of that place, yeah.
5: It's right, no, where are we at? Yes, that way.
6: Yeah.
5: Right down.
6: Keep going.
5: What road is that called?
2: Carlton. Woodruff.
5: Feaster. Is it not Feaster?
6: Oh, I know what you're talking about. Yeah, on the backside there.
5: So, anyway,
6: it's not F Easter?
5: They are in, it's not F Easter. It's one word, like Tavian Feaster. If
6: Trader?
5: If Trader.
6: Trader twice? Trader to both of us?
5: It's like the Brad Johnson of of that. Anyway, I'm sitting in there, and then I look at Mrs. X. I was like, oh my God. And now I know. That's where the pizza place used to be, where I played Two Live Crew on the jukebox.
6: Oh,
5: when the
6: yes.
5: kids walked in.
6: You're right here on Miller.
5: Miller Road. There you go.
6: Close to it, yeah.
5: It's the same building. And I was like, and you know, because we were sitting there, you scanned the QR code back then, and then you could play the jukebox songs on your phone. So we started playing like Ludacris and, you know, all these wild
6: rough
5: things.
6: Stuff.
5: And so I had already lined up to play Two Live Crew on my cue.
6: It was uncut.
5: It was uncut, me so horny. And then these kids were in there.
6: We're
5: and like the manager room. Like goes up and he's like, you know, because I think they rent those machines or they do a profit share with them. So he finally just goes over and just unplugs
6: it. He couldn't figure out how to stop it.
5: And you know they know who did that. It was us and like four couples of really old people because it was like 10:40 eating lunch.
6: Look for the guys laughing so hard. Dude, every time you mention somebody being nice, like an ownership capacity, it always reminds me of the story.

0: story of when you came across the one owner that wasn't, not that he wasn't nice, but he was like kind of little, making too many jokes. The hot dog guy?
1: Oh, yeah. He was flirting with my mother. Like, I knew just through talking to friends and just a very, very nice guy, but I knew that he was a widower, which is an awful word.
0: He was,
1: I mean, widow
0: too.
1: Itself is bad, but widower, it sounds like you're trying to say orbital bone. But nevertheless, something was said about, you know, hamburger, all the different offerings or whatever, because he was giving us the schmooze, you know, the whole thing. And
0: nice table, the whole deal.
1: The whole thing. And then he's maybe my mom was there, and she says, "Do y'all have hot dogs?" And he says, "Oh, yeah, we got them back there. They about this long." And he looks at me and Fat Boy and winks. And I'm like, what? No, that's my mom.
2: That is so bad.
1: That is my mom.
0: This guy. Yeah. This guy looked like he just got off his bike, too, because he always wore all denim.
1: Yes. Yes.
0: And he had a big, he had one of the gay mustaches that go all the way down the face.
1: That's not gay. It's an F-U man, Chew.
0: What was it? He's doing the whole wink thing.
1: Boy, yeah. And I was like, man, you realize, like, that's my mom. But anyway,
0: I don't remember laughing that hard other than the time the guy tripped and spilled all the soda in Niner's shoe.
1: Or the time when we were at the Bellacinas downtown, another pizza place.
2: Oh, no, and it blew away.
1: We're sitting there with the owner of the company or the restaurant having lunch. And we had done a thing to where we did a giveaway that morning where we could each bring a plus one for this big Italian meal. And it was just listeners, you know. So this guy, and I think it was actually Jimmy's plus one that came. And so, you know, they bring the pizza out and they're on those little trays, you know, not trays, but
0: it's like a saucer,
1: little platform kind of thing. Well, a big old gust of wind caught that pizza and sent it right on that listener's lap.
2: Oh, Lord.
1: And we're outside, and in downtown Greenville, that goes, "Mother blinker!" God dang it, man. That was crazy. And then the owner, he's like, "You're not burned, are you? You're not burned, are you? You're not burned, are you?" I was like, "Oh, McDonald's coffee."
0: That's right up there with old Bob saying, "I'm getting beat by stations I never even heard of."
1: Bobby Mack, God bless.
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You know it better by Brooks and Dunn. And then this one, I actually, this guy's name, by the way, is Ali Chui. And Ali Chui, he takes commissions as well. So I had this one done based off a off-the-air conversation.

0: You know, I really feel like, and this is okay to say, that I, my favorite accent to listen to that just makes me smile is Asian people. It just I'm not making fun of it. Just makes me smile. Like when I would hear W. Bush talk, no matter what he was saying, it just made me smile the way he talked.
1: Yeah, or look, I mean, I'm kind of partial to like Ebonics, I guess you could say, maybe. I don't know if that's still a dialect, but
0: I don't know.
1: You know, like the, you know, the sup and the man, come on, or wrong with you.
0: Like baby mama.
1: Yeah, baby mama.
0: That's a great example of that that's used.
1: Who is you?
0: Who is you? This song right here, this is a new one from Ali Chui. And this one is, well, it's one of my favorites. I didn't commission it. He did it on his own, but I know you're going to love it.

0: Now,
1: man.
0: I agree with that text. It's the best to listen to when they're speaking English. If I don't know what they're saying, then that's a good point. Whoever sent that 704 area code.
1: I don't know if Leon Moon is going to kill in China like it does here.
0: I don't know, but I do have more Asian music coming up later.
1: All right.
0: Just to let you know, in a weird kind of way.
1: Well, I've got a chick here who her mom's trying to watch the news. She keeps interrupting her, looking for a certain item. Not only is mom annoyed that she keeps interrupting her, it's kind of hard to believe that she's actually looking for what she says she's looking for.
2: Mom. Mom.
3: What? Can't you see I'm watching the news? You can't leave me alone?
2: I have a serious, serious problem. Have you seen my butt cream?
3: Your butt cream? What the f*** are you talking about?
2: I left my butt cream in the bathroom on the counter and it's not there. Do you know where it's at?
3: What the f*** is butt cream? Why would you have butt cream?
2: Because I have a diaper rash.
3: Oh, God. I'm done. You're so f***.
2: I have a diaper rash. My underwear keeps sticking to my butt, so it feels
3: what
2: like
3: have you
2: I'm
3: been doing? In your pants, you dumbass?
2: No, I think my underwears are sticking to my butt.
3: Oh, I think your underwears are sticking to your brain.
2: You don't know where it's at?
3: Stop. Stop your f***ing bullshit right now.
1: I'm telling you, when old people get locked into the news and me.
0: They do make a thing called butt paste for baby rash, for diaper rash. It's called butt paste.
1: But the fact that hers is like sticking to her?
0: Yeah, her diapers are sticking to her.
1: Like,
0: God, man.
1: Extra, horned up.
0: Pager lady, let me ask you this. When it comes to like old, elderly, angry people, doesn't it seem like women are more angry than men are when they're like really old? Like, at least
4: I think it's a lot of, though. Like hormonal changes that start, and then when maybe dementia sets in, they get really mean.
0: I don't know what it is. It's just like just coarse, just
1: real short. This woman was in her mid-70s at least.
0: Oh yeah,
1: I'm going by her face. You know,
0: you're going by her face.
1: They look pretty rough.
0: All right, let's before we take a break. This one's super short. I've not seen this movie. The movie's called The Guest. Are you familiar with the movie called The Guest?
1: Was that the David Hyde Pierce movie?
0: David Hyde Pierce. I do not know. I should have proofed that or looked that up ahead of time. No. It must be like a one of those Vimeo movies or something, you know, one of those freebies.
1: Okay, I thought it was more like he hosts a house party and he

0: Kills everybody.
1: It stars Dan Stevens and Maika Monroe.
0: Oh, Dan. Yep.
1: But Dan was being recently interviewed, and this female newscaster did not realize what she had just said, but Dan couldn't stop laughing.
2: And a big opportunity for you in Hollywood. You must have had to beat off a lot of American men to get this part. Why does that make you giggle? Did you not have to beat them off?
3: You actually, with a big stick? Get the role, there was, imagine there was quite a few men up for the role as well.
4: There were.
2: And compose yourself.
0: Dude, the off mic laughing is the best. Mm-hmm. Stuff like that.
1: Oh, yeah.
0: The crew, when they get the crack up.
1: She just didn't have a clue what she said. But I never understood that whole thing of, like, they'd say, you know, let's say there's a hot girl there or whatever, and say, yeah, you know what, I bet she has to beat him off with a stick. I never understood that one.
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5: Okay. The statement from Greenman County Sheriff's Office. I want to I want to read this to you.
6: Oh, let me get some music.
5: I hope you use what I think you're going to use.
6: Well, I got two options here, so let's go with this one first.
5: Yes. That was the go-to. Okay. So I'll read the whole story, and then I'll read the quote. This right here, and it's on the up and up because it's on all the news. They are to be trusted. But, I mean, it's legit. Greenville County Sheriff's Office is telling citizens how to arm themselves against a new method that thieves are using to steal cars. This is wild.
6: Okay.
5: According to deputies, thieves are using devices to amplify key fob signals from inside your home to trick your cars into thinking that your keys are nearby. Thieves can unlock, steal the cars, or the items inside the cars. So according to Lieutenant Mike Kastner, who we met at the Leo Santa.
6: Does he know Bart? I'm sure he knows Bart.
5: I'm sure everybody knows Bart McIntyre.
2: He's Bart. The best.
5: Within the first 48 hours, or excuse me, first 20, I'm so preconditioned to saying first

0: 48. The first 24 hours, the car could be in Atlanta or Charlotte. It could be in a chop shop on a truck on its way to Mexico.
1: Jesus.
0: He went on to say the deputies reported seeing an uptick in car thefts in the upstate over the last few months across the county. The issue exists nationwide. Higher value cars such as Dodge Chargers are the go-tos because the fobs can be manipulated more for some reason. Additionally, many break-ins are specifically targeting those that have firearms. So I guess if you got the Glock sticker on your car, take it off. Unless you take your gun out of your car, which if you have it on there, maybe that's telling them, oh, they probably got it one in here too.
1: So is this for cars that don't use a key, right? Because I have a fob, but it has a key on it.
0: So
1: maybe they'd still be able to take it.
0: They
1: I'd ask little Joey.
0: I'm putting this in what I think is layman terms. They clone the whatever the radio frequency is off your thing. So what can you do about this? Listen to this. I've never heard this word used in mainstream talk. Move your key fobs away from the front door and garages and store them in the center of your home. Here's the word. Use Faraday cages to store your key fobs in while at home. The only time I've ever heard...
2: What is that?
0: It's basically you insulate your walls. You can use stuff like aluminum foil, all this different stuff to create radio waves from getting in that room or whatever. Uh-huh. People have it in their panic rooms, all this different stuff. And people that live off the grid, people that were data mining and not wanting any interruptions. What the hell is going on? Interruptions. They would put that on there, or if they were stealing cable or whatever it was. So I've never heard that in regular mainstream language about, and as you said, I didn't know what it was till I looked it up a while ago, but like a Faraday cage.
1: Where are they even getting this technology from? And obviously you can buy black market's not hard to buy stuff from if you know how, cryptos work.
0: You know what? It's probably something that Amazon sells. I would not doubt it.
2: Do you remember when people would wear those like aluminum foil hats and they were hiding their keys in the microwave?
1: Yeah, the tinfoil hat people.
0: Yeah, tinfoil hats.
2: So that kind of sounds like that to me.
0: Well,
2: you're protecting
0: their
2: yourself
0: big thing
2: from the
0: was,
2: people that are spying on you.
0: They thought that we had, and we did, technology where like high energy weapons or whatever, like mass brainwashing could be put out through pulsations. That's why they wore those, they thought. And there's... Maybe there is something to that, because you think about kings, what do they wear? Crowns? Popes wear those big old kind of funky hats and stuff. It's like, maybe there is something to that or not. I don't know. That's where our brains are, so it kind of makes sense. I mean, we can have thoughts. So where does that go? Where does an idea come from?
1: They graduated from, when they skim your card at a gas pump. Now they have tap to pay at a lot of gas pumps.
0: Yeah.
1: They'll do it Bluetooth, just be close by. We'll just skim it that way.
0: How? Okay, so is that to push to get a chip? I mean, are we living in end times right now?
1: It seems like it. So my cop buddies say, if you're going to pay at the pump, do the inside pumps where they can see it from the window.
0: Yeah.
1: The teller can see it.
0: Right.
1: So it might scare them off a little bit, but these outside pumps are usually always rigged up.
0: Good Lord.
1: Yeah, that's where they bust them the most.
0: So wouldn't the easy thing be to just get rid of cards and bring back full-on cash?
2: Yeah.
0: But then you would go back, though.
1: Yeah, and you would go back to just regular stick-ups, right? You can't use the sign anymore. Manager doesn't have...
0: But don't you... it's funny. It's almost like how they ease people into wars or conflicts. It's like they give you a reason to say, we should be doing that now. So,
1: it's like pick your poison.
0: You've got, on one hand, it's like that stock I was telling you about. Listen to this, Paige. This freaking stock dude I talked to about stock stuff. It's not
1: stock
0: a
1: dude.
0: Well, it's just
2: stock
0: a friend of mine.
2: Dude.
0: It's not a
1: Is he a day trader?
0: No, he's straight. He told me about this one particular stock, and he's like, just go look it up. So I go look it up. I saw what it opened at, and I was like, holy moly, it's already up to $1,100 a share.
1: Yeah. Jesus.
0: And

0: And it was it's a company called Vernova, and Vernova is the number one provider of data centers.
1: Oh my gosh.
0: Parent company General Electric.
2: Oh, start buying that up.
0: Listen to that. Yeah, but so but listen. Make money on the downfall of society.
2: Yeah.
0: Like it's such a weird thing. Like, so you've got people out there now because they're monetarily invested, literally, that are going to be pulling for data centers while it just crumbles our very freaking fiber.
2: I thought he was going to tell you about like a penny stock on the rise, but he puts you onto a big one.
0: Dude, I told you, I wasted 3 weeks of my life doing that. I'd just sit there and get them dopamine hits. Oh, I just made 34 cents in 30 seconds. Wow.
2: But when you see what the market closed at yesterday, you're like, oh, that might be worth kind of getting back into.
0: But it doesn't make sense. No. It does not make sense.
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3: Anonymous, man or woman anonymous? Let's see. Good morning.
4: Morning.
3: Oh, it is a man. What's up? Man.
4: Hey, happy to be here.
3: Hey, well, we're glad to have you.
4: Yeah, I needed some advice. I don't really have anyone I can ask this.
5: That's what we're here for, Anonymous. To possibly ruin your life.
3: Perhaps.
6: Maybe.
3: I think sometimes...

0: that have we given bad advice in the past?
1: Yes. Absolutely.
0: But that was just to my daughter. But
1: oh my God.
0: Well, I thought he was better. So anyway, what is going on? What is up, for real?
2: So me and my girlfriend, we just found out that she's pregnant.
0: Ah, congratulations!
3: Yeah, that's awesome.
0: I'm
2: Thank
0: doing
2: you.
0: A question
2: Thank
0: mark.
2: You.
0: Okay, so it is a good thing.
3: Is it the first one?
2: Yep. Oh. This is the first one, and it's a girl.
0: Uh-oh.
3: Sweet.
0: Oh, you're officially
2: yep.
0: girl dad. Girl dad.
2: Yeah, I mean, yeah. Of course, I'm excited, dude. I really am.
0: Yeah.
2: This wasn't planned, but now we're really, like, both all in it now.
3: You know what, Anonymous? That's how it always happens, right? It happened with me that way, at least.
0: Mm-hmm.
3: You know, try to have a son yeah. forever. He Quit was trying. A,
0: yeah.
3: Had the son.
0: Yeah, well, really? How's that happen? Well, you may not be the father then.
1: Oh, my God.
0: come on. That was Ooh. Just a joke. That was just, you said we quit trying, and then you had one. Thus, okay. I walked that one back. That was not, you understand it was taken out of context, though.
3: Hey.
0: Anonymous.
3: I know what you meant.
0: Anonymous.
3: I knew what you meant.
0: Congratulations, though, for real. But the advice.
2: Thank you.
0: I don't give name ideas anymore. We've done that before, and that
2: she came. Already has her name. No, she that's so. This is actually what I wanted to talk to you all about.
0: Okay.
2: She has the name Locke, dude. She okay. wants to name her Kelly.
3: Oh.
0: Okay.
3: That's a normal
1: yeah.
3: name.
1: Cute name.
0: What's the issue with
2: yeah,
0: Kelly?
2: Yeah, she had like a baby doll named Kelly when she was a kid.
3: Of course.
2: And, you know, she'd always said, like, if I had a daughter, I'm going to name her Kelly, like the doll, you know. And
0: well, that's kind of, maybe that explains why there's a handful of women named Barbie now, you know.
1: Because of the movie.
0: Yeah. I mean, I don't know. It's kind of sweet, though, I guess, right?
2: Yeah, she's also saying it's like connected to Irish heritage and all that.
3: Oh God, like, here yeah, we go.
2: You yeah. know, Kelly Green, St. Patrick's right. Day, she's tying it all together.
0: Yeah, yeah, good luck. So she's sold on the name Kelly. I'm taking it you don't
2: oh,
0: like
2: yes.
0: Kelly. Is it going to be the argument of I or Y or IE to spell Kelly? Is that the big argument we're having here?
2: No, well, why no, you... she does want it with an I.
0: Okay, so what is the...
2: Kelly is my ex-girlfriend's name.
1: Oh, no.
0: Oh, there it yeah. is. There it is.
3: That could be a problem for you,
0: yep.
3: though.
0: Yep.
2: Yeah, not like a girl I was, like, randomly dating for a couple weeks. This was serious.
0: Yeah, of course. Well, I mean, yeah. So, like, how serious?
2: We lived together. It was a whole deal, and it ended bad.
0: Yeah.
3: All right. Now you're gonna have to define what bad means, like in this situation. Cause...
2: okay. If you're ready for it,
3: it could
2: she
3: be
2: cheated
3: anything.
2: On me more than once,
1: oh.
2: and then she got into drugs.
0: Oh man. Usually it's the other way around. So that name's got history with you, obviously.
2: Yeah.
0: Okay.
2: Yeah, I, every time I hear that, you know, Kelly, it's like my mind's going back to her.
0: Right.
3: That's going to ruin it for your kid, you know, because you're going to think about her every time you hear the kid's name.
0: You're going to think about drugs. And, yeah. Yeah,
3: and other probably things. Boofing. She's probably boofing drugs, too.
0: When you say she cheated on you more than once, like the same person or two different people or two at the same time, or what are we talking here? Is it just like, well, you don't want to go into that stuff. Anyway, so you...
2: Years ago.
0: Yeah, I understand. So does your current girlfriend, is that a name that, so certainly that's not a name that you've brought up in the past, because we really don't usually talk about exes' names in front of the other. I think it's a respect
1: it's
0: kind of
1: rude.
0: Thing. I think so. So,
2: yeah,
0: you
2: right.
0: didn't talk about it. So she's not aware of that. She's not aware that.
2: She doesn't even know that I dated a Kelly. No,
0: okay.
2: She does not.
0: Okay. That's what I was trying to say, and I couldn't get the damn words out. Huh.
2: For sure.
0: Yeah.
2: She's
3: good,
2: so
3: man.
2: Excited about the name Kelly specifically. That's the problem, you
0: right.
2: know? She's like, you know, she's already talking to the baby, right? She's talking to her stomach, dude.
0: Oh, that's crazy.
2: She's calling her Kelly.
3: I do that.
0: I do that, too. I say, we'll get home Kelly. In a minute. Simmer down. That's what I do. Are we there yet? Are we there yet? We'll be there in a minute. Do not explode on my seat. You know how it goes.
3: I got heated
1: bubble.
3: Seats.
0: Yeah. I'll turn the quit cooking it. Yeah, that's
1: your
0: right.
1: Guts.
0: So you don't
2: I just let her have this?

0: Or what do you mean? Or tell her why?
1: I feel like I can either let her have this or tell her, like, hey, that's my ex's name, and that kind of ruins it for me.
2: Yeah, but then she's going to ask questions of why she can't have that name, and it's going to, like, you know, you got to go into the whole thing. Tell all the stories.
1: Yeah, that is exactly what I don't want.
0: Yeah. And she might take it as, you know, like...
1: Like I'm not over my ex or something?
0: Yes!
2: And you do not.
0: That's exactly what I was thinking.
2: You do not want her to think that.
0: No. Yeah, you don't. Right. And you are, though, right?
1: Not at all. I am. I'm totally over her.
0: Hey, I wasn't arguing at you, sir. I'm just kidding. I think that's very fair. Yeah. I mean, I think that when the name is chosen... Now, I'll tell you something. I've told this story many times over the years. When my daughter's mother had the name in mind that ultimately we named our child, when she first presented it to me, I was like, absolutely no way.
2: Is that why you pressure washed her boots?
0: Shut up. Because the only person in my life that I had known of that part was like an 80-year-old Sunday school teacher at our church. Uh-huh. And I was like, no, that's an old woman's name. I don't like it. And then, but then, like, you know, it's everything now. But that wasn't, it was an old Sunday school teacher, not an ex-girlfriend who, you know, look, right. The machismo's there, but you got cheated on a couple times. That's kind of, you know, screws with you a little bit.
3: But here's the thing. Sometimes people have names in their mind, like Charlotte is a name. That's and Caroline is a name in my family. And so what if you had a girlfriend named that? I'd still maybe name my child the same because that's been in my family.
0: Mm-hmm. Well, yeah, but you didn't cheat on yourself. Like that's
3: yeah, but they're not the same people.
0: It's like we were talking about the other day. No one says, oh, we're going to have a boy and we're going to name him Adolf. There's certain names that are just taken away and done forever. And so in his mind, like... You know, I used to say, check this out, Anonymous. I used to say that I could never date a girl that had the same name as her previous ex. Could never do that.
1: Yeah.
0: I don't know what I couldn't do it.
3: But what's in a name? I mean, that's new person may be a different Kelly.
2: Kelly!
3: I'm just...
0: But the question is, should he tell her or just let her live? Here's the thing. It will eventually somehow, some way come up. You know it will. Years down the road, you meet one of your friends out or whatever, and you say, hey, this is my daughter, Kelly. And they, wait a minute. Did you marry Kelly? No!
2: No.
0: And then your girlfriend or whoever, she steps out of the other aisle and says, who's Kelly?
3: Yeah.
0: And then boom. But your baby's like 9, 10 years old then. You can't change your name.
3: Why is your past and your present? It shouldn't matter.
0: Because hindsight's 20/20.
2: Yeah, and if it's like, you know, this is a worse situation.
3: What if it's the same name, like I'm dating another guy named Fat Boy?
0: Okay, that's a horrible example.
2: Almighty.
0: A horrible example.
3: And I wanted to name my baby Fat Boy.
2: Jesus.
0: Okay.
3: And we broke up.
2: And I did drugs when we were living together, and that's why you don't want the kid living off of my name.
0: Like,
2: and I was doing them hard. I was boofing everything. All the drugs.
0: God.
2: I was smoking pot, and I was boofing coke and everything. You don't want to name your kid after me.
0: He was boofing pot.
2: Yeah.
0: He put the bong in his
2: lit it up
0: backside.
2: First.
0: He was huffing a colostomy bag.
2: I was muling drugs. I was like the best mule. You don't want to name your kid after
0: But
2: me.
0: Here's the thing. This is not to be touchy at all, but Paige, if you were to have a little time to start dating again, could you date a guy named Chris?
3: Sure.
0: No way.
3: Why not? They're not the same people.
0: I don't believe you for a second.
2: But you'll always think about the other one, right?
3: No.
0: Dude.
3: It'd be different people.
0: Yeah, but if happenstance happened and it did, okay, that's one thing.
3: I get what you're saying because you're emotionally attached to the other person and you don't want to project that onto your baby, you know, and that I get that.
0: Like, what if you met the guy of your dreams and for some reason you met him, he's the guy of your dreams, you just don't know his first name yet. Mm-hmm. And he's like, well, I need to tell you something, my first name's Obama. You would be like, whoa! What's in a name?
2: I'd have to ask
0: what's in a name. Hi, I'm Tony Hitler. What's in a name?
3: But there's been a lot of names like...
0: There's been some good Hitlers before.
3: You know...
2: God dang it.
3: Say the name John.
0: Hi.
3: Or Gary.
0: My name's John
3: or
0: Mussolini.
3: Common. There's a lot of people
0: John
3: named
0: Mussolini.
3: That.
0: Nice to meet you.
3: Yeah.
2: Come like on. You're always going to, like, everybody associates names. Like, it's just a common thing that's going
0: to
2: happen.
0: Yeah. I mean, the name means something to your girlfriend, but it's are you going to marry this girl? Do we know yet? Or is this, I mean,
1: yeah, no, oh, okay, for sure. Yeah, I'm gonna figure out the proposal as soon as I can.
0: Yeah,
2: because you can't have a bastard. B1's
4: 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This is the worst of the Rise Guys.
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5: 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Paige's best damn audio from her very own Facebook page.
6: Because we didn't ask a whole lot of questions as far as background goes.
5: I'd rather not know. No. I don't want to know if it's like someone we know or if it's, it's not someone we work with, is it?
7: No.
5: Okay, good.
7: It's somebody you know. But
5: that
7: I'm
5: was
7: not
5: my
7: gonna,
5: first suspect. Was going to be Stone Man.
7: I'm not going to tell you who it is.
4: Guess what? Happy birthday.
5: Low prank.
7: And I don't respond to a lot of stuff. Because I don't know what to say. And I don't want to.
5: Like-

0: What? Give me an example.
1: Like, do you wear lingerie or do you do? Oh. I don't respond to that. Or can I send you money? I don't ask for money, and I don't do that kind
0: can
1: of stuff.
0: Can I send you money?
2: Dude, I almost tagged you in a lingerie video. I was gonna say Paige's favorite bra. This old lady who she does OnlyFans content. She's probably in her 70s. Has one of these see-through bras, and she's got like big jacks. And I'm like, I bet Paige has got one of those bras. Oh, I better not tag her in it.
0: See, you have, well, I'm not asking.
1: Of course,
0: you
1: I have a ton of stuff like that.
0: Okay, cool.
2: Man, I might be in the inbox too. Hey, look at this bra.
0: So, go ahead and present this.
1: You know,
0: because this is in three segments.
1: Yes.
2: Yeah, three clips.
1: And I don't know how to respond to this, and I don't know what to say. So I was talking to Fat Boy and you yesterday, and it's funny, but it's disturbing at the same time.
2: She kind of springs it upon you where you kind of...
1: Like, what should I do?
2: Like, you half hear, like, okay, this ain't as bad as she says it is.
0: We were doing a promo. She's like, got another message from this person. And then she just starts playing it. And you're like, whoa, what the hell is that creepness?
2: She gets so much of that stuff.
0: Watch, after this, she won't get any more.
1: No. Oh,
2: we kept.
0: Well, you don't want to get them, right?
1: No.
0: Yeah.
1: Because I don't know what to say or do, and generally, guys talk to many girls.
0: Get some entertainment value out of it.
1: Many girls on their course of the day, and wives or girlfriends,
0: right?
1: And I don't respond to this, but if they see this in their messaging or anything like that, I'm a hoe. Even though I don't respond to it. Like, you're talking to my man like that. No, I'm not.
2: If I had women sending me messages like this, I would laugh.
0: Be divorced.
2: Like hell.
0: Oh.
1: You would be divorced. She wouldn't like that.
0: Hell, who would?
2: I would laugh hilariously.
0: That's probably why a lot of those women get off social media. Like, I mean,
1: yeah.
0: Part of it's probably the body shaming, but a lot of it's just like all the interactions just guys are creeps. I mean, we are. Not me. I'm not, Fat Boy's not, Stone Man is, but no one else.
1: You know, I can encourage my friends to be brutal to men, like ask for pictures or whatever and then make fun of them, but we don't do that.
0: Right.
2: So you just wonder if they're trying to be creeps or like, look, this is me shooting my shot. Might come off as creepy. Some people don't know how to take a hint.
0: I feel like the guy was manipulating himself while leaving the message. That's what it sounded like to me.
1: I don't know.
0: I've done it before. I know the breathing.
1: You're texting people while you're
0: doing it. No, not doing it while that, but I mean,
2: Have you gotten new messages from this person?
1: No. So,
2: okay, dang it. I hope you get new ones.
0: All right. So the three sections of this, the section number one is called cordial.
3: I seen you online. I just had to tell you, you are gorgeous, ma'am. And I hope you're having a good day and everything is going smooth and gravy.
2: Look at that.
0: Very
1: nice.
0: Cordial.
1: I like that.
0: Like, that sounded like one of the birthday well wishes earlier, Like, Paige, I hope you have a day as beautiful, as wonderful as you
1: That's
0: are.
1: That's nice.
2: That was very the first nice. One we heard, and we were like, oh, okay, it's not bad.
0: That's boring.
2: Right. You exaggerated
1: what are you upset
2: again.
1: About that? You're being a bee.
2: Yep.
0: Section number two is called weird.
3: I drop down on one knee, grab your hand, and give it a kiss from a frog.
0: Now, that part I don't get. I think he's cross-referencing when the princess kissed the frog and he turned into a prince.
2: Yeah.
0: But he's a frog.
2: You want to hear that one
0: Dude,
2: again?
0: Dude, there's a great song by Whiskey Myers called Frogman.
2: Oh, maybe
0: it could have
2: that's
0: been written
2: is.
0: About him. Maybe I'm a frog, man.
3: I've dropped down on one knee, grab your hand, and give it a kiss from a frog.
0: Certainly a southern-born male.
1: Yeah.
2: Yeah.
0: The way he said frog.
1: A frog before he turned into a prince. Maybe that's what I was
2: Or the seal song. And then we heard that, and we were like, okay, it's weird, but, it's kind of funny.
0: Yeah. I mean, he just, was getting a little nervous there as he was just, saying he hopes you have a great day. Very cordial. It gets a little weird when he's acting like he's a frog. By the way, do frogs have knees?
2: Oh, my God.
1: Yes.
2: I don't think they do.
1: They're like...
0: I've eaten frog legs. I've never eaten a frog knee.
1: Because they jump. They have to have some kind of tendon.

0: Okay.
1: No, I don't think frogs have knees.
0: I don't think so either.
1: You ever watch them fight to the Creed songs? Those are, that's a fun Instagram account.
0: No.
1: It's frogs fighting to Creed songs.
0: I've never seen frogs.
1: Hang on.
2: Yeah, I said a bad word.
1: Hang on, buddy. orbitable bone.
0: I've never seen frogs fight. I almost said fogs fright.
1: Hang on now.
0: And I almost said something worse than that. I have seen that before.
1: I said the word fog yesterday. I got ridiculed by you two for a good 10 minutes straight.
0: Why?
1: Because I was talking about how foggy it was, and then it was just kind of you two, being juveniles that you are, went off, you know, from there.
0: No, no. That was,
2: which one was more immature?
0: No, it was, okay, he was talking about how the smog is out on the West Coast and stuff. And he said, could you imagine if they, like, use that as, like, a mascot or whatever? Uh-huh. And it's, like, this big, like, dark cloud that runs out, but he's got arms and legs or whatever. I said, you'd have maybe a dance team. It could be the Foggettes.
2: Oh.
1: Yep. It just kind of went off from there.
0: And it just went from there. You know, they're doing, like, the Rockettes thing.
2: I love it.
0: Okay, so like section number one was cordial. Mm-hmm. Wonderful, beautiful,
1: very nice.
0: La-di-da. Weird. I'll get on my hands, jerk you by the arm, and kiss you like a frog. Section three is called vulgar.
3: Hey, will you send me a voice message back? And all you have to say is, I just want to say it.
1: So at the very end, he says, I just want to hear you say it.
0: I just want to hear you say it. And oddly enough, it's the same thing that woman was going to do for her with the flashlights and the raccoons.
1: It was. Another word for a cat.
0: Not her one reference to her big breasts.
1: No.
2: Oh, my God.
1: Just wants to hear you say the P word.
0: 144 texts just came in. Play it again.
1: The last one?
0: You didn't hear me texting that much, did you?
1: Hey, I got the last one for you.
2: How shall I respond? Here we go.
3: Hey, will you send me a voice message back? And all you have to say is, I just want to say it.
0: Pizza.
1: Yeah. Or if you like, if we're going to impersonate him, you'd say,
4: would you say the word prissy?
0: Prissy.
4: I just want to hear you say it.
2: Prissy.
1: That might be as close as he gets.
0: We could edit that and make his day.
1: Oh, he's going to call back now.
2: You want to see my prissy?
1: Gee!
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1: Planet Rocks!
4: All of them are taken. So now is the problem. Paige, you pick a number.
5: Oh.
4: One, two, three, or four. And

0: And
1: let's go with number one. Is that okay?
0: Number one is Travis, who wants to comment on yesterday's. Oh God.
1: Oh.
0: Hey, Travis.
2: Hey, you know, guys, I just want to say I almost didn't call.
0: Oh.
3: Well, that's not good.
2: Yeah. Well, no, seriously, because I love y'all's show and I didn't want to sound mean, but yesterday was the worst show I've heard y'all do in years. I mean,
3: wow, man.
1: Wow.
2: I just wanted to say, like, I'm serious. If somebody had never ever heard of the show before and yesterday was their first day, then they'd pretty much wouldn't tune in after that at all.
3: Damn.
0: You know, and we were aware. I said at the end of yesterday's show and in the promo, I was like, tomorrow's show will definitely be better than today. But it wasn't all that bad.
2: I mean, it was. The vibe was weird immediately, almost immediately. I was even like driving to work, and then I was at work. I was still living, and I was like, man, what are they going through today? Because, another thing, the second y'all announced Adam Copeland, pretty much that he wasn't going to come into the studio anymore, everything changed. Uh-huh. Everything.
3: I mean, we were fine after that, but initially.
2: No, y'all weren't. No, y'all weren't. It pretty much sounded like, I don't know. Matt Man sounded like he got dumped in the parking lot.
3: Oh, God.
0: All right, now.
2: And look, I'll be honest. I don't even care about interviews like that. I actually think it's funnier when y'all just like riff and
3: I agree with that.
0: The S word.
1: Who taught you that, son?
0: Probably, you must be a student of Rob Inario.
1: I was saying.
0: You know, that's proof right there that the S word needs to be said. Everyone says it.
3: Really?
0: Everyone says it. The only time I ever heard my mother ever say a bad word, ever, was when my daddy drove over her toe.
1: Oh, well.
0: With a buggy.
1: I'll give her a pass.
0: And she was wearing flip-flops.
1: Ow.
0: And she dropped a big old S word in the store called Nichols. It was a discount store over there where Big Lots was. I don't know what they're building there now, across from the Shriners.
1: Yeah.
0: And she swore the rest of her life she never said it. She did. When your mom cusses, those things stand out.
1: I think that
3: don't
1: hurt.
3: Don't forget it.
1: Now,
0: this
1: give her
0: guy
1: a pass.
0: Who's sitting here saying,
3: unless she does it a lot, then you forget some of them.
0: That it was really bad yesterday. Now it makes it worse by cussing.
3: Yeah, I would, you know, let us say it. I would name my second born that word.
0: I agree with him, too, though. That, like,
1: little?
0: Interviews, I mean, if they're in studio, yes. By phone?
3: It's not the same, especially when you could have had the other.
0: It gives me, you know what it does? It gives me, like, COVID PTSD.
3: Yeah, you don't even try to bring him back.
0: If he can keep his mouth
1: yeah,
0: clean.
1: I want to hear this. Right.
0: Travis, you trying to start drama and get us in trouble this morning?
2: No, I'm not trying to do anything. I'm just saying the audience could tell that you guys were like thrown off, and it just sounded like three dudes trying to recover from getting stood up. And there was a point even around, I think it was like 7:30, where y'all sounded like y'all were having like a silent meeting on air. Like,
0: what do you mean?
2: Like nobody said it out loud, but everybody was thinking like, all right, everybody save this, you know? It was one of those things where and then somehow the show pretty much takes a hard left turn into like youth baseball politics for an hour, and you guys, who cares? Who cares?
3: Damn, Travis.
1: True.
2: Seriously. Look, I love you guys. I don't know. I hate it for the guy. Don't get me wrong. What am I supposed to do, you know, about the kids' baseball team not making the playoffs? Like, what do you want me to do? You know what I mean?
0: Right. But I appreciated the fact that he wanted to come on here and, you know.
1: He was very passionate. So.
0: But you're saying, like, what was he asking you, the listener, to do to help out his child, right?
2: Exactly. Like, what are we going to do? Like, protest on his behalf? Like, call the governor? I mean, it just keeps going, you know? There was no point. And then I checked the clock during the baseball call, and when I checked again, somehow only 2 minutes had passed. Like, I'm trying to analyze everything. Yeah. And I'm trying to drink coffee before work, and then suddenly I'm hearing about ineligible players, committee rulings,
0: deals. It got very detailed. It really did.
2: Honestly, it sounded like a Senate hearing for a little league baseball.
0: Yeah.
1: But, wow.
2: Okay, you know what? I will say this, though. I will say this.
0: Yeah.
2: It did get funny when he started naming people.
3: Yeah, it got awkward.
1: I'm sorry.
3: It became a headache, too.
2: Yeah. Yeah, because at first he sounded emotional and serious,
0: yeah.
2: And then all of a sudden he's calling out assistant coaches, league officials,

0: parents.
1: See,
0: I'm like, oh,
1: you're laughing.
0: Okay,
1: it was funny, though.
0: This man came back with documents.
1: Right.
0: Yeah, it was.
1: Yeah.
0: And the craziest part was y'all let him go so long that eventually I got invested.
2: See? Look at that. Worked out, Travis.
1: There you go. See, you did like it.
0: Well, Well, don't try to spin zones on this. I mean, at first I did care about, you know, the 30 minutes later, I'm like, okay, hold on. So who approved of this?
1: Right. With the roster change, like which coach? Agreed. Yeah.
0: But you know what? You guys did hit us good with the poof story from Mexico. Like, good?
2: that was real.
0: Lord.
1: Yeah, real story. They're shooting it up.
0: No. I know it was real.
1: Oh, yeah.
0: But that didn't make it any better. That was just straight up. Sick.
1: Paige,
0: I was gagging on my seat. I was like, what is this?
1: Paige often will choose one doo-doo story per show to do. It happens.
0: No, and you know what? It just so happened to be that I was eating pretty much a sausage biscuit at that moment, and I was like, okay, this is like crazy, you know? Like, 8 in the morning, hearing about people swimming through human chili.
2: Hey, wait. Human chili.
3: It's just so bad.
2: It's insane.
0: Yeah, so pretty much yesterday's show sounded like y'all lost a bit and had to do every topic nobody wanted. And then you guys started to pretty much overcompensate trying to get the energy back.
1: Sorry.
0: Yeah. Well, every break sounded like, all right, here we go, everybody, big energy.
1: Yeah, but we were self-aware, though. I mean, that's part of it. It's real life. We did say that.
2: Can't really, for sure. Say it away.
1: There was a little bit of panic from time to time. I think.
2: I mean, maybe a little, but was. not totally.
1: Yeah.
0: I mean, at one point, I thought you guys were broadcasting from inside an argument.
1: No, that's pretty funny right there. That's like Inception. Yeah.
0: And look, I always listen, but yesterday was the first time in a long time I listened to the entire show live from literally start to finish because I couldn't turn it off.
2: Well, it's kind of like a car wreck, I guess, at some points, right?
0: Exactly.
1: Yeah, I mean, that's what we try to go with.
2: Yeah,
0: it started sour and somehow just kept going. And every time I thought, all right, they're back on track now, something else. And usually, even if a segment misses, like, Best Damn Audio saves the show, you know? But
1: love
0: yesterday,
1: Best Damn Audio.
2: I like how you say that, too.
0: Even felt that rhythm, yeah.
2: Yeah, I think it was solid, the Best Damn Audio.
3: That's good.
1: It wasn't the best.
0: Yeah, it wasn't bad.
1: Yeah.
0: I don't know. It just sounded like everybody was emotionally exhausted by then, you know, like people stepping on each other, weird pauses, like the delayed stuff. I mean, it felt like y'all were trying to get the chemistry back all morning.
1: Yeah, and that's probably true.
0: Weirdly, that's why I stayed listening, because it felt real. Like, it felt like hanging out with your friends. I mean, most radio shows would fake it and prevent everything, like pretty much pretend everything's perfect. And you guys just sounded like real dudes having a genuinely off day.
1: See, that's that's the beauty of it, though. Sometimes not good, but sometimes
2: we basically sucked. But I mean, we like powered through it. You know, made the best.
0: Yeah, exactly. Yeah. You guys sucked so much that it was funny.
3: I usually do.
1: Yes.
0: Like historic levels. Yeah, it was believable. It was just so much fun.
1: Thank you.
3: I'm glad I sound like a dude.
1: On the day announced the huge ratings we had, and the day that we announced we got. The nomination for the I call it stupid award. You say it's the worst. So was it do you think it's the worst one ever, as long as you've been listening?
0: I mean, you know what? If that's the worst show you guys have done in years, then you guys are pretty much entertaining and doing things right. You know, like, you guys have a great time. And that's what makes you guys you. And that's why I listen to you guys. And that's why everybody, I'm sure, listens to you. And I just...
1: I appreciate that. That's
2: right. I'll try to give you some more audio segments, too.
3: I'd give you a hug if I could.
0: Yes, please.
1: Oh, you've seen those Hooters. You know.
2: God, if Paige gave you a hug, you need 3 minutes by yourself to recover.
1: You would.
3: I'm not that off.
1: No. Well, Travis, thank you, man. Thank you. I appreciate the honesty.
2: I can't take much more of you.
1: I appreciate the honesty from the listeners, just like we try to give it back to them, you know? Thank you, Travis.
3: You're awesome. Yeah.
1: Have a good morning. Look, that's a good touch. Most radio shows wouldn't have taken that call right there. Because you can't, like, act. It's like if you were a quarterback and you've been playing an awful game and it's halftime and the reporter's like, hey, so what's going on out there? And if you're like, Well, you know, I thought we were playing good. You got to own it and say, God, something was off. And for people that are texting, they don't ever hear stuff like this on a podcast. That's because those are taped.
3: Yeah.
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0: Is that true?
1: Well, I was studying and I was going to take some classes, but I didn't.
0: When?
1: Like, I was going to make time to take some classes, but I had like something happen where I'm now hurt myself.
2: Oh no, what happened?
1: I just have a sore back.
3: Hurt myself.
1: No. It's getting better, but I just can't do a lot of stuff right now. Yeah, my neck's fine. Well, it needs adjusting, but other than that.
3: Like, crack is okay.
2: Like, that is.
1: Oh, God.
2: Paige and the dogs. Like, there are positives to this whole AI thing. Like, her boobs are way jacked out there. Well, and that's a great picture.
1: It started as a picture of a friend of mine.
3: Let's not blame friends.
1: I'm not blaming her, but it went crazy.
2: When you make these pictures of us, what do you type in for me? Because it never looks like me.
1: I don't know why.
2: It looks like some old, like, creepy mechanic looking dude. I don't know how else to really say it.
3: Creepy mechanic dude.
2: It's like a creepy mechanic looking, like he's on a list somewhere.
3: Huh. Like this one here. Now, look, this one here says, I am thinking of getting my hair cut short. Do you like this cut? And it's a picture of you as Barbie.
1: Because somebody was mean to me, and somebody was listening to that, and they said, you need to cut your hair off. It doesn't look good. You need to look more professional. And I was
3: so you
1: like,
3: made an AI picture.
1: Yes, like this.
2: Did a guy say that?
1: Yes.
2: Oh, you know what he's doing? He's just trying to poke you to get you to, you know.
1: No, he just didn't like my look.
2: Like, I didn't know it was superhero day, but like when I'm looking at, am I supposed to be Mr. Incredible? Because again, I look like I'm about to rob. I look like Hamburglar. Look at it. Like, what do you type in? A fat guy with a beard?
1: It's very vague.
2: I'm assuming that's who I am. It's got to be me. And of course, Paige is Harley Quinn. It's a good picture. So, and Matt kind of looks like himself, but he's not dressed as anything. He's just sitting there. I'm fat Mr. Incredible.
1: I don't know why you look like it. Well, you were a child in the beginning of it, so I had to change it.
3: You deleted the Paris picture, didn't you?
1: No.
3: I don't see it anymore.
2: Let me see if I can find
1: it. I might have.
3: One here. God bless,
1: Paige.
3: Oh, my
1: God. That.
3: And you put him up with no caption.
2: Which one was that? The guitar?
1: That was a personal thing because I asked AI to, because that's when my brother died, and I asked AI to put me in a tasteful suit, and that's what it came up with.
3: But then.
2: What is this one? Did you say, make me a bitch? It's you in front of Lightning.
3: Make me a. Oh, God.
2: Look at it. It's just her and Lightning.
3: Okay, so.
1: That was the thunder.
2: You
1: look
2: like the good son.
3: Back in January, not excited about this snow, are you? And she puts up a picture of her, again, dressed as Barbie, in the Barbie car driving in the snow.
1: Okay, on that day, I couldn't get into my condo because my car slid back because I couldn't get in the driveway. So I had to park.
3: So let's take time and make an AI photo.
1: No, listen. I had to park across the street and wait till somebody pulled in because I was sitting there going, well, I'm just going to have to park my car here. But then people were doing like donuts in the parking lot, four-wheel donuts in the parking lot. And I thought they were going to crash into my car. And then all of a sudden, a truck pulled into the driveway and I was like, oh my God, I need to go across the street. And I made it in.
2: Now, this one's kind of hot because you're like, you're crying in this, but you're crying kind of like silver, whatever.
1: Yeah, and that was my tasteful suit for my brother's funeral.
2: Your massive jugs are.
1: That is not a tasteful suit.
2: That's an awesome suit.
1: It's horrid. And it doesn't even look like me.
2: All right, here's you in the snow. Like, are you not cold with a big red poofy lips?
1: I was freezing. I was parked across the street.
2: You know where we first noticed these? They were coming up on the station Facebook.
3: Yeah.
2: At least that's where I first noticed them, at least.
3: Yeah.
2: I was like, what? Like, it's like, here's you with black hair.
1: That's real, though.
2: Well, yeah, maybe
1: that's
2: that
1: a wig.
2: Real. Oh, okay, you is Snow White, though? I mean, it's hot. It's kind of good looking, but.
1: Let me see which one. That's me as Elsa.
2: Oh,
3: okay. That ain't Snow White?
1: Somebody calls me Elsa all the time because I'm just like, let it go. Just let it go.
3: Let it go, but I'm going to make new photos.
1: Because she was like,
3: here's it, putting makeup on her.
2: Why do you have to clap?
3: What? In the caption, we had a guest makeup artist. I love the red. Dude, was it doing
2: Pennywise?
3: What the hell?
2: Now look at this one. She looks like a straight up whore in this one.
3: Good God. I didn't even see that one.
2: Yeah, she's.

0: got like thigh high boots on, I guess, and like a, just like a garter.
1: I was making fun of people because they keep putting all these pictures at Christmas, and I was like, okay, here's my Christmas look, and everybody there laughed.
0: That was good one. Why is the clown doing makeup?
1: Or it gets worse.
0: All right, this one's creepy.
2: Which one?
0: It's obviously not you, but it's Halloween and she's holding a cat.
1: That's Elvis.
2: But that's not, that cat
1: doesn't
2: ain't that
1: really
2: big.
1: Look like me.
0: Yeah, don't.
1: But that's when he was smaller.
0: Plus, are you, this is not, I don't think this is AI. Are you trying to say your dog is like the Scream Master?
2: Oh, God.
0: There's a Scream Master beside your dog. Oh, did you do the other one beside the it? Did you see the one beside it?
1: The tacos?
0: Yes.
2: No.
0: It's Michael Myers eating tacos. That's all it is.
2: What was it for? Taco Day?
1: Taco Tuesday.
0: Taco Tuesday.
2: Like, she put up a picture for National Pretzel Day, but did not put anything up for Veterans Memorial Day.
1: Oh, I'm sorry.
0: Why is Freddy Krueger playing pickleball? I don't know. The hell does that mean?
2: Also,
1: I was trying to get people to play with me, but they wouldn't.
2: I just accidentally liked that one. National Gummy Bear Day. Celebrate life, share a gummy. Hashtag National Gummy Bear. Why?
0: Oh, wow. Here, look, the Freddy Krueger pickleball picture. She said, I'm going to start playing pickleball. Want to play with me? Party Man Dan says, with whose pickle?
2: God! Well, so no wonder you get these messages from people.
1: Well, you know, it's silly.
0: Yeah, it's,
2: yeah, but a lot of people think like that's like
1: it doesn't. They don't even look like me.
0: Like some of these are like, you know, but like
2: some of them say you are so gorgeous, and if you like that comment, that makes them think that's you.
0: Fooling people. Like some of these are, you know, filtered, which, you know, everybody uses a filter, but some of these, man.
2: This one of you as Marilyn Monroe is very hot, though, I will say.
0: Yeah, there's some hot ones on here that are like you as the Christmas whore. I mean, that's a good one.
1: Well, that was definitely a joke.
0: Maybe it's
1: because that's what I said that's what I was wearing to work tomorrow.
0: I think I'm like, scrolling back too far.
2: Party Man Dan is very aggressive. You posted the thing for National Adopt-a-Dog Day where your boobs are all out, and he put, are you one of the options to adopt? Dan, you wouldn't be able to handle her,
1: buddy. She bites.
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3: Go to Derek. He says he's, let's see, he's got himself in a situation with the neighbor trying to figure out what the next move is. All right.
4: Oh, no.
3: Derek, what's going on, man?
5: Hey, guys.
3: Hey.
5: So, I've been living next to this couple for about a year now, and, I kind of ended up getting involved with the wife.
6: Well, you're right. This would be an escalated,
3: didn't
6: it?
3: Lord.
4: Wow,
6: this escalated real quick.
3: It did. How does that even happen, Derek?
5: Well, I mean, when I moved in, we were all cool. Everybody was good. And we just kind of had, like, neighborhood stuff, just, like, cookouts and beers. But, like, her husband works a ton, like, long hours. He's even, like, goes out of town for work. So, I mean, we just started making more time talking and hanging out when he wasn't home.
6: So that turned into a lot more, I guess, like, a lot of physical stuff. You know what I'm saying?
5: I guess so. Yeah. Like, one night it did cross the line. Say that. Like,
4: you were naughty.
5: He was gone out of town, crossed the line, and then I kind of just didn't stop. It just kind of turned into kind of like a more of a, I guess almost regular thing. Yeah.
3: Your mouth makes a lot of saliva, I can tell. Is this a is this a next door neighbor or down the street neighbor or what?
5: No, like literally next door. Like right next door.
6: So you're cheating in walking distance. I guess you are cheating. I don't know your situation, but she is at least.
3: Oh, that's funny. Is he cheating or is she cheating?
6: Like, I don't know.
3: Are you? Yeah, that's a good question.
5: I know. It's kind of, I guess I am. At first, I kind of told myself, like she was coming to me, so it wasn't a big deal. But, I thought maybe something was wrong with the marriage. Like, but maybe I didn't do anything really that wrong.
3: Right. Or it could be that he's not doing something right, and you just made yourself the solution to the problem.
5: Yeah, pretty much. I mean, I'm not gonna lie. Like, part of it was exciting and stuff. Like, sneaking around, knowing he's right there. It's like a huge kind of rush. I know.
6: Yeah, it's got like a shelf life, but that forbidden.

0: like, you know, kind of stuff, it hits a little different, at least at first.
1: Yeah, but
0: you're horned up a little.
1: The thing was, it just kind of started changing for me a bit, you know.
2: Yeah, what changed? Like, she thinking more relationship, and you're just like,
1: well, kind of the husband Mark, you know.
2: I wouldn't say his name. I wouldn't.
0: Yeah,
2: yeah. That's the husband.
1: Yeah.
2: God.
1: Well,
2: bless.
1: I mean, he's a good guy, man. Like, he really is. I'm not gonna. He's a good guy, and I just. It helped me out like a ton when he moved in, and I just can't be that type of guy, you know. He helped me like put all my stuff together, and
0: oh, this makes it worse.
1: Beers.
0: This makes it way
1: know,
0: worse, man.
2: Yeah.
1: He just comes over and brings beers once in a while.
2: Oh, he's hitting on you too, then.
0: This is going on.
2: How hot are you, Derek? You got all the neighbors hitting on you. No, let's keep this on track though. So that's gosh, Derek, I want to read you these texts.
0: It does make it worse though.
2: Yeah, it does. It makes it way worse. It's when you're
0: kind of friends.
1: I know, man. And he even told me one time, and I'll never forget, he's like, man, I'm just glad I got a good friend next door, because I have somebody I can trust around.
2: See, now I'm changing my tune on. I didn't have a tune composed about you, but like
0: starting to get there though.
2: Yeah, like that'll mess with your head for sure.
1: Yeah, it definitely does, and it did. And that's really when I started eating at me, you know. I couldn't take it anymore. I was just sitting there, and this guy trusts me, and I don't know what I'm doing. I'm doing all the stuff behind his back. I just feel really...
0: Well, I mean, look, that's how you know you're not a completely, you know, bad person. You got a conscience.
2: Yeah, but... Well,
0: at some point...
2: If you keep doing it and you know it's bad, then you're putting it to the side. But, I mean, it's certainly a possibility, I would say.
0: Put it to the side a little.
2: But, yeah.
1: Is that a possibility? I think so, yeah, I guess. It's a good possibility.
2: Yeah.
0: Oh, you're in a tough spot.
1: Yeah.
2: Well, yeah. you gotta think about it. Like, is he like a bad husband? Like, you know, maybe not paying much attention to her. But then again, helping out a bad wife who's cheating on her husband.
1: Yeah, I mean, kind of. I guess I just now. Here's where it kind of gets complicated. Like, the reality is, I'm moving. No. I'm moving. Like, I'm actually not going to be there in, like, a month. I closed on my house last week. The papers are signed.
2: Nice.
1: Like, I'm gone.
2: Oh,
1: so,
2: yeah. So what you're trying to say? What is the question? Is like, when is the deadline for you to move?
1: Well, like, I mean, I thought I could just leave. Like, I'm leaving in a month. And that'd be it, but it's starting to really affect me, because the closer I get, the worse I feel.
2: She's putting it on you.
1: And like, this feels like my last chance to like do anything.
0: Because when you're gone, it's out of sight, out of mind. Like, that's it. You're not gonna go back and cheat with her. Like, after you move,
2: wouldn't be as exciting then.
0: Oh, that'd be stupid.
1: Yeah.
2: Wow.
1: Yeah. It just doesn't work. I just don't know what to do. I don't know, because this guy's such a good guy. I feel bad.
2: Well, you should.
1: Once I leave.
2: I mean, I have to say, you should. I mean, are you talking about like saying something? Because you could just be blowing it up to make yourself feel better, and then you leave, and then boom, they're left in shambles.
3: You ruined everything.
2: Yeah.
1: Yeah, I've talked to her about it. I had to bring it up. She does not want me to do it, obviously.
2: Why?
1: Well, like, she just wants me to leave and then just forget about it and say, let's just not rock the boat. You're leaving.
2: What? Okay. I've got so many different hypotheses about this. Let me ask you this. Like, what happens if he finds out later and then realizes that you knew the whole time? Well, of course you would have known the whole time. Duh.
3: You did it.
2: Yeah, you were doing it. I mean,
0: she's the guy in this situation.
3: Yeah. So how would you feel? Okay, how would you feel if this was done to you?
0: I'd feel great.
3: You talking to me or him?
4: Well, you.

0: either one of all of you, if you were cheated on and you were the husband and your wife was fooling around with a neighbor, you wouldn't feel good about that, right?
1: Obviously, no, I wouldn't. But
0: so you talk to her and you talk to him and you apologize and be done with it.
2: But here's the thing. Yeah, it's just totally so many people texting in and so many people asking for the phone number again. It's the same number you're texting, you goober.
3: Same number.
2: 1-800-774-0093. Are you wanting to like just clear your conscience and do the right thing, or is this about making yourself feel better before you leave?
0: Oh.
2: So now Derek is moving soon and wants to now confess this to the husband.
3: Man, if you got that foresight to like see ahead past the initial physical reward, like that's the real gift, because you don't get wrapped up into it.
0: I mean,
3: he didn't realize what was going to happen. He's just like, oh, right. Let's just do this now, have fun.
2: Well,
3: worry about it later.
2: Yeah. Well, I mean, that's every decision you make. You know, it's like driving home when you shouldn't be driving, or you know. Not wearing a condom.
3: Well, guess what, buddy? Later's now.
2: Later's now.
3: Now you got to deal with it.
2: Start tomorrow. Okay. God, he's being ripped apart on the text. We could do a whole hour just reading these texts. It's the hero, Derek. Derek, you're not a hero. You're not trying to be. You're just trying to clear your head. Yeah. Why do you want... Seriously, though, down deep, why do you want to tell him this? Why do you want to wreck this? Did you just flush a toilet? I think you're taking a dump right now.
3: Or you're flushing drugs.
1: No. Okay.
2: Getting rid of drugs before the coppers come. What? Why tell him this for real? I mean, that's on her, you know.
1: Yeah, I know. It's just I feel really bad about him, and I know it'll hurt him, and he's a good guy. But I'm not going to lie, I kind of do have feelings for her a little bit. I mean, it's not like...
0: That's what it is.
2: There it is.
3: That's what I was going to ask.
0: Boom.
3: Yeah, it complicates everything now.
2: Of course.
1: I know, and so I'm going to tell you the truth that, like, if I do tell them, I don't think I'd be really happy if they stay together, too. So part of me probably is thinking, oh, if I tell them, then I'm kind of getting a clear conscience and... You know, but also part of me is like, I still have feelings for her, and so I don't know what to do, really.
2: Well, first off, I'm awesome at my job, because I figured that out. I was like, why in the world would he want to risk this or whatever? This is now your ego. This is your ego. You play, and Derek, don't get mad, but... You played up this thing like, oh, you know, it started off real innocent or whatever. And then you say, now you want to tell him because you have feelings for her. That's right. Your ego.
3: Yep, exactly right.
0: And not to hurt your feelings, but if she cheated on him, what makes you think that she won't cheat on you?
1: Yeah, I mean...
2: Solid question, Paige.
1: I don't know. Yeah, I wouldn't know.
3: So if... what would you decide today? I mean, which way are you leaning? If you had to decide right now, like, what would you do?
1: I think probably I'm leaning towards just kind of leaving.
2: Of course.
1: Not doing anything.
2: Of course you are.
1: I mean, but the thing is, like, I know how that sounds, but part of me is like, if I leave, maybe it just ends, like, all of it. And then...
2: Or maybe you're just hoping you can walk away clean while they deal with the mess that you helped create.
0: Mm-hmm. Ooh.
2: I mean, it's an equal thing.
1: Yeah.
2: If you didn't know she was married, that's one thing. You knew you were friends with him. You created this madness just as much as she did.
1: Yeah, I mean, yeah, probably.
2: There's definitely.
3: Because blowing it up is not really going to fix anything either.
2: No, and this isn't about, like, the cheating anymore. Like, this is about what kind of guy you are when you walk out of the neighborhood. For real.
1: I mean, that's exactly what it feels like. Yeah, for sure.
3: Okay, what if you decide to say something to him, and then you tell him, but then you find out your closing date, like, it gets put off.
2: You have living there, like, two more weeks longer than you planned.
3: That's awkward.
2: Or a month or something. Here's the question.
1: No kidding.
2: Here's the question. do you come clean?

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1: The Rise Guys.
4: All right, so if

0: he was sneaking off next door to cheat with the, well, she was cheating, he wasn't, but with the,
1: that's a good point,
0: 32-year-old wife who lived next door. Her husband was a trucker, and that's where we left it. Robert, thank you so much for patiently waiting, sir.
2: Thank you. Yes,
0: okay, so did her hands of leather turn to velvet in a touch? She had a need to feel the thunder. That's a good song, isn't it?
1: It really is.
3: No, she had very soft hands.
0: Oh, did she? Okay.
4: Nice.
1: Yeah.
3: But what I want to say, I do want to say this. You know, we fooled around a couple times, not sexually. We slept together one time.
0: Wait a minute. Not sexually? You just slept in the bed together?
3: No. The last time we slept together, we actually sexually.
0: Okay.
3: But before that, we were just fooling around, touching, you know.
0: Like using your mouth on each other and things?
3: You know, kissing, touching.
0: Yeah.
3: Feeling each other.
0: Gotcha.
3: You know.
0: Yeah.
3: But what I was getting to with Derek's situation is when it all came down to the end, we came clean.
1: Oh.
3: With the husband.
0: Whoa.
3: And he was twice my size and could have definitely beat me down.
0: Oh, wow.
3: Why?
0: Why, though? Why tell him? What happened? You just get... Did she make you tell him, or what happened?
3: No. She got caught red-handed with the other guy.
1: Okay, I was going to ask if you had any close calls where he might have found out.
0: So she was cheating on with another neighborhood kid?
3: No. The guy was from Ohio. Like, we lived in Tennessee. Mm. The other guy was from Ohio, and he was a prison guard.
4: Oh, Lord.
1: Oh, Jesus, man.
3: She was cheating on her truck driver husband with a prison guard and, well, me.
0: God.
3: But when...
0: She didn't give you nothing, did she?
3: No.
0: Okay.
3: No, I did use protection.
0: Okay, yeah.
3: But in the end, when we came clean, you know, that relationship ended.
0: Yeah.
3: I mean, granted, she took off with the prison guard.
0: God.
1: So hang on a second. When you're coming clean with the husband, when it's you two, do you not want to kind of throw in the fact that, like, hey, there's another guy she's messing around with?
0: Oh, did he not know about the other guy, too?
3: That's who he caught her with.
0: Oh, okay.
3: She threw us under the bus.
1: Dang it. That's okay. She drug you into it.
0: Why would she do that? Like, well, it wasn't just him. It's little Johnny next door or Robert next door, too.
1: Throttle.
0: Little Robbie that just graduated high school?
4: Oh, my God.
0: God.
3: Well,
0: I bought gift wrapping paper from you at some point if you were a Boy Scout.
3: What made the situation bad was, you know, me and their kids, we kind of grew up together.
0: Oh, man.
1: That's what makes it worse. She drags you into it because of your age at the time. He's like, oh, he's completely emasculated, I would imagine.
0: God bless.
3: Yes. But 10 years later, I got to say, 10 years later, me and the man that all this happened to, we're still friends today.
1: Oh, that's not what I thought you were going to say.
0: I thought you were going to be romantically linked.
1: Yeah, I thought
0: y'all
1: were hooking up.
3: No.
0: We'll show her.
3: I actually live in North Carolina now, and I'm with a woman. I've been with her 21 years.
0: Bet she loves when you tell this story.
3: No. I ain't told my wife about that.
1: What? Well, I get it. No. That makes sense.
0: Yeah.
3: I mean, that was long before we were together, so.
0: Well, she's on hold right now, Robert. Hold on,
1: yeah,
0: Robert.
1: Guess what?
0: Nah, just kidding.
1: Surprise.
0: Wouldn't do that to you, Robert. All right. Well, that's wild. Did your parents find out about this? And did your mom get mad? Because my mom would have been livid.
1: She would have.
3: Well, that's a different situation. I really didn't have parents.
1: Oh,
0: damn it. I go and do things like that, don't I? Well, yeah. I assumed. I mean, so how'd you live there? I mean, were you on your own or what?
3: Being nosy. My grandparents actually lived there, and, you know, I was back and forth under a bridge, so on and so forth.
0: Oh,
1: man.
0: The Chili Peppers song.
3: I was not homeless, but yet homeless.
4: Oh.
3: Yeah.
1: So she probably kind of took you in for a little bit, you know. She took advantage of you.

0: That's true.
1: You know,
2: well,
1: with her,
2: I guess in a way you can say, but what did it for me was we came clean. And to that man, the truck driver, you know, who I'd known for many years.
0: Yeah.
2: That was a big thing for him, and it didn't ruin our, I mean, it ruined our friendship, but at the same time, we were able to overcome it.
0: That's
1: plus,
0: that's
1: you probably crazy. Thought you were going to get an ass whooping too, right? Like, there's no,
2: oh, I did.
0: Yeah.
1: Oh.
0: God.
2: Oh, yes, I did.
0: And did your grandma and grandpa ever find out?
2: Yes.
0: Wow.
2: They wasn't too happy with me, but.
0: Yeah. You know, your grandpa gave you a fist bump, though, when your grandma walked away, right?
2: Well, my grandfather was a truck driver as well.
3: Oh Lord.
4: My goodness.
0: So, what a story.
2: And that's what I do today. I'm a truck driver.
1: Jeez,
2: I've been
1: man.
2: A truck driver for 19 years.
0: Hey, hold on. I'm going to get your email address and send you a gift card because that was entertaining as hell. I want to send you something, okay?
2: Okay.
0: All right.
1: Hang on, buddy. If you take a shower, you're going to be in for some goodies.
0: Yeah. Well, hell, man. That was like, plus, he didn't even tell you. He told us before he told his wife. You know, God. Like, that was a great story.
1: He knew he was going to get his ass kicked.
0: Yeah. He was, I was sitting there thinking, like, he put his chin out there. All right, go ahead. I deserve it. And the guy's like, no, man. It ain't you. It's her.
1: Give me one.
0: God, the grandma, grandpa.
1: What a story.
0: Yeah.
1: That was better than Kevin's, to be honest with you.
0: He kind of was. Kevin's kind of a dick compared to that guy. I feel sorry for him.
1: Yeah, I don't feel Robert was. He took it like a man.
0: None of my neighbors were attractive when I was a kid, so I never wanted anything like that to happen. I mean, no.
1: Give me a kiss, Harris.
0: I only had one school teacher in elementary school that was even decent. Now the lunch lady, believe it or not, she was glorious, man.
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4: Woo! Planet rocks.
5: All right.
6: Yeah, we're not related. No,
5: we're not related.
2: Not related to Cracker
5: Not even
2: Barrel.
5: Leaky. Not related to Leaky Black either.
6: No, Black.
5: Hey, it's all advice show. Let's, Anonymous always goes to, oh, hold on. I got to read the note. She's 25 and says she needs help before something big happens.
2: Oh, no.
5: Oh, wow. Good morning, Anonymous.
7: Hey.
5: Hey.
7: Morning.
5: Good morning. Did you enjoy the singing?
7: Yeah, actually, it kind of helped because I'm like really nervous.
5: Don't be nervous. You're good. What's going on?
7: Okay. So I've been dating my boyfriend for 11 months.
5: Yeah, that's pretty serious, right?
7: Yeah, really serious. We actually have the same friend group. That's how we met. You know, we're around each other all the time.
6: Can't hide from each other. I mean, y'all are locked in.
7: Exactly.
5: Yeah. Okay. So, keep going. You got our interest. What's happening?
7: I'm pregnant.
6: Oh, God dang it, man.
5: Wow.
6: That escalated.
5: Congratulations, Mom. Was that, was it planned or are we surprised?
7: Oh, surprise, yeah. But okay. No, we're both really excited, though. Like, yeah. we're good. We're
5: okay.
7: Happy.
5: Good. Because, I mean, that totally matters, so...
6: yeah.
5: I mean, it really, really does. So it's not like a panic mode. This is the steps where you say, you know, we're building a life together. We're building something.
7: Yeah.
5: All right. So what do you want to, the advice you're calling for, do you want us to help you come up with baby names or what's the problem?
7: Okay, so one of my friends, who's also his friend, told me that he's planning to propose to me on my birthday this month.
6: Oh, no, that's hard to overshadow a baby.
5: Well, yeah. Did you, any clue that this was, first off, why would they tell you? That's kind of screwy. Can't trust anyone.
6: Yeah, it messes the whole thing up.
5: Did you have any clue, though, that he was going to do this?
7: No, none.
5: Yeah. And this is legit, not just gossip, like, girl, I bet he's going to do this.
7: No, she said he's been talking about it, like, actually planning, asking what ring styles I like, so.
6: Yeah, it's definitely real, because there's not going to be not go through all this for a fake proposal.
2: Right. Know?
5: Yeah.
2: I'm excited for you.
5: Yeah. Well, okay, so let's get to the heart of this. Like, do you love this dude?
7: Yes.
5: Yeah, and do you see a long-lasting future with him, or at least a future with him?
7: Yes.
5: Yeah, and you want to raise this child together?
7: Oh, yes.
6: I wish you'd say it like Dr. Phil. That's kind of how it sounds. You love each other.
5: Are you mad? Are you ready to get engaged and then walk that aisle?
7: No.
6: Well, there's your answer. There it is.
5: Well... why? I'm not saying that in a direct way. I'm just saying, why? Why not?
7: It feels so fast.

0: And honestly, I just feel like he's only doing it because I'm pregnant.
1: Yeah.
2: I mean, you're always going to question, is that why he even brought it up?
1: Yeah.
2: Because you don't want a bastard baby.
1: So you're saying if I'm not pregnant, he's not proposing now. This wouldn't be happening right now.
0: No, I don't think so.
1: Yeah.
3: I could see why you feel that way.
1: So now it feels less like I want to marry you and make, you know, two shall become one and that whole thing to I feel like I should marry you now that you're pregnant.
0: Yeah, exactly.
2: And you probably already know, but those are two completely different proposals.
1: Yeah.
2: It's not even the same thing.
1: Plus the birthday thing, though. Like, let's play this out. Worst case, like, it's your birthday. Go shorty. Your friends are there. Maybe family. The cake's wheeled out. Whatever. I've never been anywhere where a cake's been wheeled out. Have you? It's
2: no.
1: Usually just brought out on a platter, never on a big card or anything. But
2: yep.
1: He gets down on one knee. What do you do, Anonymous?
0: That's what I'm scared of.
1: Yeah.
0: You know, I don't want to say no in front of people, but I don't want to say yes if I don't mean it.
2: I mean, you can't peer pressure like somebody into a marriage. Is probably
1: that,
2: a good
1: I know.
2: Point.
1: That's how you end up divorced, still sharing a Netflix.
2: And still having a bastard baby.
1: Yeah. So. Oh, come on. We don't know it's going to be a boy.
3: Why don't you go ahead and get engaged, but do get married like a year from now, or make it longer so
1: yeah,
3: you
1: but,
3: can really see if he loves you or not?
1: Like, the question is, how do you stop this before it happens without like straining the relationship or hurting his feelings, right?
0: Yeah. Okay.
1: All right. Mm. Like, this is just like straight talk right now. Like, there's no version of this where you don't say, there's no version of this where you say nothing and it just works.
2: Nope.
1: I mean,
2: none.
1: Because if he proposes and you say no, that's a way bigger hurt. If he proposes and you say yes, just to avoid that moment, that's even worse.
0: Yeah.
1: So, like, the move, I mean, feel free to jump in. I mean, like, the move has to happen before your birthday.
2: Like, this week soon.
1: And here's where people mess this up. They make it about rejection. You can't go to him and say, oh, I'm not ready to get engaged, because what he hears is, I don't want to marry you.
3: Yeah.
0: Right, yeah.
1: And you just got to, like, frame it up and say, look, I want you. I want this. Just not this rushed.
2: Yeah, like the same outcome, you know, like you're getting to the same destination, just a little bit slower.
3: Yeah, you might want to focus on the baby first and then get married.
2: That's not even here yet,
1: that's
2: Paige.
1: That's solid.
3: And tell him that. Like, let's work at being parents. And then if we still love each other.
1: I don't want you to say his real name, but Paige, what's the first name of a man that you hate? Go.
3: Adolf.
1: Okay.
2: See, like, I hate when you do that, but I know why you do it.
1: Okay.
2: It's such a hard question.
1: If you say to him, hey, Adolf, I love you. I want to know what you're going to name the baby for
2: something.
1: I love you, Adolf, and I'm excited about this baby, and I see a future with you, but I just don't want our engagement to feel like it happened because of social stigmas or because we felt like we had to. I want to marry you, Adolf, because we choose to, not because society tells us to, right?
0: Yeah, no, that makes sense. That's what I'm feeling.
1: And then you give him something solid like, not no, but not yet.
2: Yeah, like,
1: right?
2: What about...
1: I saw that in a movie.
2: Hey, after the baby, after we settle, you know, let's finally do it. Let's do it the right way.
1: Yeah, because right now, like...
3: You don't want to be a pregnant bride.
2: Because life starts at birth. You want to have the kid first.
1: First off, think about that honeymoon. Like, oh. But that puts off a lot of stuff. Because I know the honeymoon thing, people will wait a couple years and you know, do it later or whatever. But
2: and
1: like,
2: that don't count.
1: New relationship, pregnant. Now all of a sudden we're going to do all this. I wouldn't stack everything in 1 year, even from a financial standpoint.
3: But then again, people are texting and saying that she should just marry the guy and make him happy.
1: But those people are jerks, I think. Unless I like you.
3: She says she loves him.
2: They're trolls.
1: Yeah, but she's just not...
2: It's funny, though.
1: She's not ready. You got to talk to him before your birthday. Like, you just got to just come out with it and just say, look, I don't know. I mean, you have to. Can you hold on 1 second?
2: Hang on.
1: Anonymous.
2: Yeah.

0: Make sure
1: there's a lot of dissension on the text about that, though. That's strange.
2: Yeah.
0: She was pretty agreeable, though. I feel like we could have named her baby or, like, you know, asked her anything.
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3: Rocks.
4: Woo! Planet rocks.
5: So we were talking to the last girl. She's pregnant. Boyfriend might propose on her birthday. She doesn't want to get engaged yet. She's not ready. And we said that could go very wrong if she doesn't say something beforehand. With that said, let's go to Rico.
4: Rico.
5: In Charlotte, North Carolina this morning. Rico, what's up?
6: Yeah, Matt, man. What's up?
5: What's up?
6: Fat Boy Page, this is wild, but I lived this story.
5: You lived?
6: I was listening, and I was like, she better say something, because I went through the exact opposite.
5: Oh, hell. What happened to you? Oh, no.
4: Is he still there?
5: You there?
4: Oh, what happened?
5: Did he get through a tunnel?
4: Oh, Rico.
5: Rico. All the fads got to him.
6: Sorry.
5: Oh, there he goes.
6: You got me?
4: He was messing with us.
5: Okay. So what happened?
6: Sorry. Okay, so this is, this is about, so 6 years ago.
5: Yeah.
6: I've been dating this girl for about 2 years. You know, serious relationship. Like, I thought this was it.
5: Right. Yeah. So six, I mean, okay. So you.
6: 2 years.
5: Yeah. Okay. So you're not really rushed. You put time in. Yeah.
6: Yeah. Yeah. And, you know, I did everything right. I went and talked to her mom and dad.
4: Dang, and man.
6: For his blessing.
4: Went old school with it, Reek.
6: Yeah.
4: Reek. Ollie. Yeah.
6: I thought I was doing it the right way.
5: Suave. All right. So where are you when this? Oh man, our listeners today are better storytellers than we ever are. You got my attention. I imagine most people listening. Where are you when this happens?
6: Yeah. So it was a family beach trip. Her whole family: mom, dad, brothers, cousins, everybody.
4: Oh, you went all in. Like, you got everybody.
5: Yeah. I mean, this was a whole event. Like, you had a built-in audience ready.
6: Uh-huh. Exactly.
5: Yeah.
6: I thought it would be perfect. You know, sunset, Myrtle Beach, the whole family there.
5: Yeah.
4: Man, this is like a book. Like, what's the notebook guy? That guy. Who's that guy?
5: Nicholas Sparks.
4: Yeah, him.
5: Dude, my mama would have bought this book. She would have read this book and loved it, watched the movie. Walk us through, though. So what all happens?
6: So we're all there. Just hanging out. I pull her aside a little bit, but everybody can still see us.
5: Yeah.
6: I get down on one knee.
4: So in your head, you're thinking like, it's a done deal, right? As soon as you
6: done
4: drop.
6: Deal. Yeah. I already know she's saying yes.
5: Yeah.
6: Like I was skipping to the end.
5: But you wouldn't have been calling here if she had said yes. Yeah.
6: She just looks at me and goes, Rico, I can't.
5: Golly, man.
2: Oh, no.
5: Right there in front of everybody.
4: Yeah. Oh, not even a pause. Just like that was the first answer.
6: Just straight to it.
5: And what happened?
4: Golly.
5: What happened to the man, family?
6: Okay. Yeah. Dead quiet. Like you could hear the water sloshing around.
4: Well, I bet it got a lot louder when everybody was quiet.
5: Like, what did you do, Rico? By the way, happy Cinco de Mayo, but go ahead.
4: Okay.
5: What did you do?

0: She was
1: messing around. You know, I didn't know. I kind of laughed. I thought it was a joke. I didn't know, like, maybe her family was in on it. Maybe her family told her. She didn't laugh. And that's when I knew.
2: That's the worst. That's got to be embarrassing.
0: Yeah.
2: It's like the worst moment for that to happen.
1: Yeah. Yeah, and she goes, "I love you. I'm just not ready for this." And then she started crying. Oh,
0: in front of everybody.
3: That's the worst.
0: Right there on the beach.
1: Everybody.
0: Oh, wow.
2: So what were you feeling when that happened? Like in that moment?
1: Embarrassed.
0: Pissed.
1: Mad, yeah. Confused, all of it. Because in my head, I'm like, you couldn't tell me this before?
0: So,
1: like all of the signs.
0: Dang. So everybody's standing there. You're at the beach. Probably just did the family picture. You're probably wearing all white like you do, and all that, the linen shirt. What happens? Like, you just stand up and just look at everybody and say, like, "Hey, who wants a margarita?" I mean, what do you do at that point, right?
1: Yeah, I mean, I'm not proud of this, but I kind of snapped.
2: Oh, all right, here we go.
3: Oh, your feelings.
0: Shopping spree
3: at
0: Gate Dolphin. What'd you do?
1: Yeah, I mean, I was like, so you waited till right now to say that in front of your whole family?
0: Oh, man.
1: She's trying to calm me down, saying, let's talk about this later. And I'm like, no, we're talking about it right now.
2: Yeah, there ain't no later.
0: Yeah.
2: Not after that.
0: No.
2: We're doing it now.
0: So this is on the beach. Y'all are just like full out arguing in front of everybody.
1: Full argument.
0: Yeah.
3: Oh, that's
1: her family standing there, her dad, the same guy I asked for his blessing, he's just watching this whole thing happen.
2: Oh, that's brutal, man. I feel like you set you up for the whole thing.
0: Yeah, but with Rico, and with all due respect, like, this is the part where I have to ask you, is there a happy ending to this story? Did you stay together after all this?
1: Hell no.
0: Yes.
1: No, absolutely not. Yeah.
2: That's about what I figured.
0: What happened?
1: Well, we argued for like 10 or 15 minutes. I was super heated. She was crying, whole vibe was ruined, and I just left.
0: You just go back to the room and just wait. Yeah, but how can you even stay in the room?
1: I left the whole trip.
3: I would have too.
1: I left the trip, I packed my stuff, and I went home.
2: Hang on a second. You left her at the beach with her family, like everybody?
1: Yeah.
3: She rejected you. Oh. I would feel the same way. I'm sorry. I would have just left.
2: How long was that drive, though?
1: Like 4 hours.
0: Probably. God. That's probably the longest 4 hours of your life. So what happens though?
1: Yeah.
0: Like, if you've been together that long, you got some stuff at her place, stuff at your place. Like, did you talk after that or what?
1: Yeah, I mean, we tried. It was never the same, you know, because I just kept thinking, if you weren't ready, why didn't you just tell me?
0: Yeah, but like, was she giving you the whole Randy Travis forever and ever vibes, or? Or like, how does anyone really ever know if, unless like she picked out the ring or blah, blah,
1: no,
0: blah.
1: No, but I mean, but we would go to weddings of friends or acquaintances, and she'd say crap like, this is how we should do ours. So, yeah.
3: But she's sending you.
1: She didn't
3: want to
1: hurt my feelings, but I'm like, this hurt way worse. Like, why would you, she did, the hints were dropped. You got to trust.
0: Right.
2: I mean, that's the lesson though. You know, you have that short term awkward conversation, or you get the long term distance.
0: Yeah. So you think she definitely tells him, or at least talking about the girl who just called, the pregnant lady, you think that she definitely tells him, or at least lets him know somehow, some way?
1: Yeah, she's got to tell him before. Don't let him walk into that blind. Even if it's uncomfortable, it's way better than what I went through. Like, learn from my lesson. Don't put someone through that.
0: Damn, Rico. The first off, the ball's on you to leave her there with her.
2: Do you have to carry your balls around in a wheelbarrow every day?
0: God, like, I didn't mean his voice. I just meant he does have a booming, bold voice, but the fact that you went back to the room, got your crap, left.
1: No, man, I'm out. Done.
3: They already had an
1: argument.
3: You
1: showed me who you are. Absolutely done.
3: And how it would have been a strained weekend anyways, because you argued there with her. And I understand that you
1: No, there's no way I'd stick around.
0: Yeah.
1: Anyway, I'm glad to do it. I've been a big fan. Hey, y'all, I've listened to the show for 5 years, but I'm a first-time caller, so I appreciate you guys.
0: Hey, thank you, Rico.
3: Thank you.
0: Rico, hold on. I'm going to get your email address. I'm going to send you a gift card, too.
2: Hell yeah,
0: y'all are entertaining me this morning.
1: Hell yeah.
2: All right, hold on. You like the shower. You got some goodies
0: coming
2: your
0: way. Thank you, Rico. man.
2: If you got hair, we're going to take care of you.
0: This has been like
3: really?
0: A very, I mean, I'm sad for certain people's lives and stuff, but like, just hearing this
2: right in front of everybody.

0: God.
1: I'm just sitting there thinking, like, I'm thinking John Quinones, like, what would I do in that situation? Like, I don't know what I would do.
2: He just lost it. But like a natural reaction.
1: But then again, like, personally speaking, never do those in public or in a big...
3: If you
1: or don't tell everybody. Like, I think it's very respectful to still ask the parents. I think that as long as the wife's not, like, thinking, like, wait a minute, you're asking them? I don't know why she's talking like Dangerfield, but... respect. But, you know, it is kind of weird that everyone there knew that they were about to get engaged before she knew they were about to get engaged. That's kind of weird.
2: Or, look, women like it when you take charge, right? Why go the simp route and even propose, hand her the ring and say we're getting married?
3: Right now, I'd love that.
1: Wow.
2: Look at that.
3: I couldn't change my mind.
1: You love being dominated.
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0: clips are funnier. First off, that's adorable.
1: Yeah.
0: You should DM or tag us. You can tag me at O Matthew. That's O-H-M-A-F-F-E-W. It's O Matthew.
1: Don't forget about me. You can tag me on theirs too.
0: Fatboy is at Fatboy933.
1: Tag us both.
0: It'll work if you capitalize the B or not, but he prefers the B to be capitalized.
1: Please do it. And you know what? It really does help because, you know, we can ask each other, did you see this clip? Did you see? And, you know, we might miss one.
0: If we're not playing the same ones. Yeah. Exactly. Okay. This happened in, this is not brand new by any means. My first time seeing it, though. This happened in a courtroom in Harvard. Or at Harvard, I should say. A text was being read, and what they did not realize is that they were reading the lyrics to a popular Nicki Minaj song.
2: Bitches ain't shit and they ain't saying nothing. 100 motherfuckers can't tell me nothing. I bees in the trap. Bees in the trap. I bees in the trap.
1: What does that mean, though?
0: I bees in the trap. I mean, it means like I'm out in the streets. I'm right there in the trap house. You know where to find me. I bees in the trap. Bees in the trap.
1: I thought it meant balls.
0: No.
1: And her hand was the trap.
3: Means buzzing bees.
0: No, she bees in the trap.
1: Like she's there.
0: I be staying over at my aunt's house.
1: She is currently present in the trap, is what you're saying.
0: Yeah, she is there. Okay. If you went on her location right now in her Life 360. She would bees in the trap.
1: If you're a rapper, like they used to put the lyrics in the liner notes, have a little section called for Pecker Woods I can understand.
0: Or like some kind of like translator. I'll be at the drug house. Be at the drug house.
1: I'll bees in the drive-thru probably at 10:45, Lord willing.
0: You won't do it. You're not doing it today, are you?
1: I got to.
0: We got that 11:30 call.
1: Yeah, I know. I got to stock up for that. I got you there too.
0: Okay. I'll go ahead and take this next one.
1: Take it.
0: Some of you have sent me messages saying, please don't play any more of that guy. And I take that as constructive criticism, which makes me know that you really do like it. You enjoy Oliver Chuo. You may not like all the songs that he does, but I guarantee you, you will like this song right here. Ladies and gentlemen, Oliver Chuo.
4: Mama told me.
1: Oh, it hits.
4: When I was young, come sit beside me.
1: What?
0: Yeah.

0: Dude, I blame Looper for the whole that thing, to be honest with you.
1: What, karaoke?
0: Because when he started talking about the South Korean, it was popular in karaoke. He's saying Country Roads.
1: Yeah.
0: And then from there, we found
1: that's
0: the guy.
1: That's how we found Oliver Chua.
0: Yeah.
1: Yeah. So that's him singing Simple Man.
0: God, that was kind of good, though. I like
1: just
0: it.
1: Just sit beside me, my only friend.
0: That's a Southern hit. If that don't hit home. And that was the Shinedown version and the Lynyrd Skynyrd version.
1: Yeah, it was both.
0: He covered them both.
1: I swear to God, Matt, if you play this guy again, I'm going to call the ACLU on you. My God, what does that have to do with the ACLU?
0: Jerome Singleton just fined you. I read, actually.
1: Jerome stepped down already.
0: He just suspended you from
1: God.
0: All activities.
1: Maybe, God, really? I think it's so fun to hear him sing. There was another one I was going to, play two, and I would have really driven people crazy then.
0: I've kept all of his clips.
1: All right, that's I won't fair. Play any more Oliver Chuo.
2: I like him.
0: I love the guy.
1: Haters?
0: They can chew on your ass. How about that? Oh, not giving out any ideas, but, you know, if you had a podcast, Chuo in the Fat. Or something like
1: Chuo
0: that.
1: Chuo and in the Fat. We may be saying his last name wrong. C-H-U-O. How would you say it? Chuo.
0: It's got to be Chuo, right? Cho? Like the Mexican dessert. Put some cinnamon on them, put some ice cream in them. Chuos.
1: It's churros.
0: That's what it is. No, it's the donkey.
1: No, you're thinking about the cereal.
0: That's what it is.
1: It's a little B.
0: You want to take another one? Kind of in a given mood, actually.
1: Take another what? Break?
0: Clip.
1: Oh, yeah. Okay. I can give you this.

0: This one. I enjoy this young man as well. Now, many would call him being a hater or whatever you want to say. He's the guy that goes out to places like Walmart and Home Depot and these places, and he pretends that his cousin is missing and he needs some help finding his cousin. So here he is going up to a young lady, unsuspecting, at Walmart looking for his cousin Ben.
1: Yeah, ma'am, can I ask a favor out of you?
2: Okay.
1: I'm looking for my cousin.
2: Okay.
1: Ben, could you call for him? Because I've been looking for him. Ben? Over bitch.
2: Over bitch?
1: Yeah.
2: Ben over bitch.
1: Yeah.
2: Attention customers with Ben over bitch. Please come to electronics.
3: Why would you not think?
0: How would you not?
3: Now, don't you run into a filter like, do I know any over bitches?
0: Never.
4: Ben.
3: Probably doesn't exist.
0: Over bitch.
3: Over bitch.
0: It wasn't even Dover like most people would have used.
3: No.
0: Like the old one was Ben Dover. This one was Ben, last name Over Bitch.
3: We see his success stories. You know, there are some that he can't get through, right? He just gets busted immediately.
0: Oh, yeah. I like to see those too. I like to see when people look at him like, you ain't going to get me with this one.
3: You ain't getting me.
0: I ain't never heard of anybody last name Vinyl.
3: I'm going to take, I got the last one, but I tell you what, it's hard for me to pick. I'll pick this one and we'll save this one for another time. So this is a guy who's on his balcony. So imagine there's a guy videoing. He's videoing the guy up here on his balcony. And he's also videoing a guy who's getting arrested, who's getting walked out on the ground floor and about to be put in a cop car.
4: Oh, God.
3: So while he's filming, the guy on the balcony is yelling at the guy getting arrested. The guy filming is catching it all. Eventually, the guy filming talks to the guy on the balcony.
0: And we have the audio.
3: Right here.
5: Oh, you die, you f***ing prick.
6: Oh, shit.
5: I got every right to say what I want with all due respect, officer. So f*** this c***er for shooting up our building, and I hope you rot in hell. And I can't wait till your son realizes what a piece of s*** you are. I'm going to make sure you rot. I'm going to make sure you rot, c***er.
7: What
5: happened? Some asshole up here, our plumber, decided to shoot off his gun because he's a psychopath. Because our landlord and owners rent to their family and friends that are all f***ing psychopaths. So we had a guy die of a drug overdose on the first floor. They're still trying to rent out that apartment. And now we got this asshole shooting off a gun. He was in the middle of our building, drunk, f***ed up like he often is. Just sitting there smoking where you're not supposed to be smoking. And decided to shoot off his f***ing gun. And then scream and yell at his wife or someone.
3: So the whole time the cop's telling him, hey, stop it. He's telling the cop to F off. He's saying STFU to the cop. I live here. I got a right to say what I want.
0: So the guy shot at his wife in the apartment?
3: Shot at his own wife, but was shooting his gun in the apartment.
0: Good Lord.
3: That's the guy crazy. Lives up above him. Look, sometimes these segments make you think.
0: Yeah.
3: It's not always laughing a good time.
0: Sometimes it makes you think doing the segment ever again. I read your text and like, what, man, was it, maybe it wasn't just that, maybe it wasn't that good.
3: Did the 7:30 piss you off? We're trying to get you back.
0: I know. Oh my God. Like, I think the 7:30 call may have railroaded everyone.
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Happy Saturday. I'm Paige hanging out with you. Oh, got some embarrassment still to come. Billy Idol and Queen. But right now, here's Trap. 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
1: 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Partly sunny skies today with a high nearing 77, staying partly cloudy overnight tonight with a low around 56. Sunny and 82 into Sunday, then some rain showers possible in a Sunday night with a low around 60. Showers and thunderstorms possible in Monday with a high of 77. I'm meteorologist Kara Foster on 93.3 The Planet. Currently it's 63 degrees.
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If you're looking for something fun to do, you can check out a movie called Singles. It came out like in the early 90s. And in the movie, Stone Gossard, Eddie Vedder, Mike McCready, they're all in a band with Matt Dillon, a fictional band by the name of Citizen Dick. Gotta love it. Right now, here's Pearl Jam Black, 93.3 The Planet Rocks.

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Still to come on the playlist, Van Halen, Twisted Sister, Nirvana at 11:30. But right now it's Red Hot Chili Peppers. I've Hate You With You on 93.3 The Planet Rocks.

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2: 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Partly sunny skies today with a high nearing 77, staying partly cloudy overnight tonight with a low around 56. Sunny and 82 into Sunday, then some rain showers possible in a Sunday night with a low around 60. Showers and thunderstorms possible in Monday with a high 77. I'm meteorologist Kara Foster on 93.3 The Planet. Currently it's 64 degrees.
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And coming up at 12:30, Skid Row and AC/DC, Highway to Hell. 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

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Partly sunny skies today with a high nearing 77, staying partly cloudy overnight tonight with a low around 56. Sunny and 82 into Sunday, then some rain showers possible into Sunday night with a low around 60. Showers and thunderstorms possible into Monday with a high 77. I'm meteorologist Kara Foster on 93.3 The Planet. Currently it's 66 degrees.

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Drummer Alex Van Halen turned 73 on Friday, so happy belated birthday. And here's Van Halen, hot for the teacher. 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
3: 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I mean, we went to a place one year where, you know,

Rest in peace, Brad Arnold. You are definitely missed. Coming up, some Bon Jovi, Black Sabbath. But right now, it's the Red Hot Chili Peppers with Other Side on Page on 93.3.

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1: 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Partly sunny skies today with a high nearing 77, staying partly cloudy overnight tonight with a low around 56. Sunny and 82 into Sunday, then some rain showers possible into Sunday night with a low around 60. Showers and thunderstorms possible in Monday with a high 77. I'm meteorologist Kara Foster on 93.3 The Planet. Currently it's 66 degrees.
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Taking care of those self-esteem issues this afternoon with me, the Stone Man. You doing all right today? Celebrating Mother's Day all weekend long. Def Leppard, never too late to get a present for your mama.

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1: Oh, where's the crust at, Nanny? And she's like, you didn't want that crust. And I was like, what? It's like, it had mold on it. And I'm like, but you gave us the rest of it.
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The Rolling Stones have a new album, plus Paul McCartney's doing some work on there as well. 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

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And speaking of rocking, man, the oldest daughter went and saw that new Michael Jackson movie last week. And she said it would just kick ass. You got to go check it out. In fact, was it the nephew of Michael Jackson that plays Michael Jackson? Speaking of Michael, Alien Ant Farm does a hell of a cover of it. 93.3, The Planet Rocks.

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1: 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Cloudy skies tonight with a low temperature around 57 degrees. Sunday, Mother's Day, lots of sun with a high temperature of 82. Monday, chance of showers and storms with a high of 78 degrees. I'm meteorologist Ray Miller on 93.3 The Planet. Right now, it's 73.

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Come on down, Bush. 93.3 The Planet rocks the afternoon on your Saturday. Rob Zombie, Marilyn Manson going to be in Charlotte, the Trillian Amphitheater, August 24th. Paige has got your tickets

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2: Okay.
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2: If you know me.
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2: 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Like, yeah. And I usually don't hold my hand out if there's another person standing there. But if I'm standing alone, then I'll stick out. But there are times, I will say this, you are right. There are times when we both have our hands out and I don't get picked. And it feels exactly how you think it would feel.
1: To me, as a viewer,
2: 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But then I see what's going on in the ring right when it happens, and I'm like, ow.
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Also, you'll find out about Piedmont Natural Gas downtown Alive. And, of course, the last weekend of the great Anderson County Fair. Great weather to get out and do it. And don't forget Mama's Day tomorrow.

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1: 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Cloudy skies tonight with a low temperature around 57 degrees. Sunday, Mother's Day, lots of sun with a high temperature of 82. Monday, chance of showers and storms with a high of 78 degrees. I'm meteorologist Ray Miller on 93.3, the planet. Right now, it's 72.
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Chili Peppers and Danny California, 93.3 The Planet, the Upstate's rock station from California. These guys, Motley Crue, going to be up in Charlotte coming up in August. It'll be a good gig. The return of the Carnival Sins Tour with 93.3 The Planet rocks.

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They're going to be opening up for Motley Crue, part of the Carnival of Sins tour. 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
9: 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Here's the Carolinas' most trusted forecast on 93.3 The Planet. Cloudy skies tonight with a low temperature around 57 degrees. Sunday, Mother's Day, lots of sun with a high temperature of 82. Monday, chance of showers and storms with a high of 78 degrees. I'm meteorologist Ray Miller on 93.3 The Planet. Right now, it's 73.
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13: Rock.

2026, one hell of a year for tours, man. Talking about Guns N' Roses, they're going to be down in Atlanta. And also Rob Zombie, Marilyn Manson, Freaks on Parades. This is going to be a great time up in Charlotte, along with The Who and Orgy as well. That's going to be Trillion Amphitheater August 24th. Paige has got your ticket starting on Monday at 11:45 on the concert calendar.

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1: So,
2: yeah,
1: the town is packed. I'm like, I'm going to find something to eat. Got to get some dinner. So I'm like, there's a line everywhere, but you know, this line's moving pretty good. So I'll go here. So I go to the restaurant and I'm in line for 15 minutes, but it's moving pretty good. Now you can see they got power, but when you get up close to the restaurant, you can tell that I don't see anybody. And I'm thinking, well, they're just drive through only. They don't want people.
2: While you're in line.
1: They were never open. Nobody was in there.
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0: 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The Rocks! Regular folks and roofers have different things in their heads when you ask them about valleys. You think they're a lovely green oasis between the mountaintops. Roofers think they're a problem. Valleys are what we call those V-shaped areas where the slope of the gable meets the slope of the roof. It's where all the water that's flowing off of your shingles pools together on its way to the gutters. And pooling water is bad. If a roof is going to leak, chances are it's going to leak there. But like the Army Corps of Engineers rerouting the Mississippi, we send all that water into the valley on purpose. And then one of our guys has to make sure those valleys can handle the deluge. That's where experience comes in. Where a guy who's seen all the mistakes and fixed all the mistakes thinks long and hard about how to build it without any mistakes. Because the longevity and durability of your home's roof depends on that valley and depends on that guy. Guy Roofing. You got a roof? You got a guy.
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Jave the Wave coming in for you next. The new one from Shinedown coming up for you. 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

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Greetings. Green Day on the way. Smashing Pumpkins, Ozzy, and AC/DC coming up as well. Right now on The Planet Rocks, where new rock hits from

0: 93.3, The Planet Rocks, Pearl Jam, and Jeremy on the way. Green Day, Smashing Pumpkins, Ozzy coming up. Ah, yes, about the next 5 hours, I'm Jave the Wave, your guide through loud guitars, questionable decisions in that moment. It usually happens around 10:30, where everybody suddenly thinks they can sing.
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